0: This week in Moab history. On July 17, 1971, thousands of visitors made their way to Arches National Monument during one of the busiest summer seasons in its history. Congress had approved legislation redesignating Arches National Monument as Arches National Park, a change that would become official later that year when President Richard Nixon signed the bill on November 12, 1971. What had once been a quiet gateway town for ranchers and miners was rapidly becoming known around the world as the front door to Utah's Red Rock Country.
1: Moab Movie Minute. Today's movie takes us behind the scenes of Mission Impossible 2. In the fall of 1999, director John Woo brought Tom Cruise and an international production crew to southeastern Utah to capture dramatic action sequences against the region's towering sandstone cliffs. Cruise, known for performing many of his own stunts, reportedly spent days scouting locations with climbers and camera crews to find the perfect backdrop for the film's opening sequence. The rugged formations around Dead Horse Point and nearby Canyon Country provided exactly the sweeping cinematic landscape Woo envisioned. The opening scenes helped introduce millions of moviegoers to Moab's dramatic terrain, proving once again that southeastern Utah could convincingly portray places found nowhere else on Earth.
0: Did you know Moab's famous red rocks don't actually get their color from the sandstone itself? Most of the sandstone began as light-colored quartz sand. Over millions of years, iron-rich groundwater coated each grain with a thin layer of iron oxide, essentially natural rust. When the morning and evening sun strikes the cliffs, that microscopic coating creates the brilliant reds and oranges that have made southeastern Utah famous around the world.
1: That's This Week in Moab. Join us next week as we uncover another story from the explorers, filmmakers, pioneers, rivers, and remarkable landscapes that continue to shape Canyon Country. Until then, keep exploring.

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1: Breaker Breaker 19, this here's Lazy Lizard. Anybody got a copy?
2: Yeah, I got you loud and clear, Lazy Lizard. This is Highway Ranger.
1: Hey, Ranger, do you know what exit I need to take off of I-70 to get to Jackass Joe's Jerky?
2: Yes, good buddy. Take exit 182. Look for the Arches National Park and Moab exit sign for Highway 191.
1: Hey, is it true they have some of the best jerky in the USA?
2: Yepers, that's what I hear.
1: Dang, looks like a bunch of us 18-wheelers are lining up now. Heck, we got us a convoy heading for Jackass Joe's in Crescent Junction, Utah.
2: That's because they have the biggest and best assortment of jerky you have ever seen.

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People come from all over the world to see the beauty of southeastern Utah, and one of the most breathtaking drives anywhere is right here, Highway 191 through Moab. But this road demands your attention. There are long stretches with no shoulders, tight lanes, and heavy traffic from locals, visitors, trucks, and recreation vehicles. Every year, serious accidents happen here. And sadly, members of our community have lost their lives. Many of those crashes have something in common. Drivers looking at the scenery instead of the road. Drivers trying to pass because they're in a hurry. Drivers forgetting that the vehicle ahead may slow down suddenly. If you're visiting Moab, we're glad you're here. We hope you enjoy the incredible beauty of our area. But please remember, this road is not a racetrack. Slow down, stay alert. And if you're behind someone going a little slower, take a deep breath and be patient. Because arriving a minute later is always better than not arriving at all. From your friends at KCYN 97.1 FM, let's work together to keep Highway 191 safe.

Back a few months ago, I was headlining at a great big nightclub. And he put me up a couple of days early. I came in a couple of days early, and they put me up at what they call the Star Suite. Now, here I am, headliner in one of the biggest nightclubs in the country, and I wake up at 8 o'clock in the morning in this Star Suite, all by myself. Yeah, that's what I said, all. But I did what I've always done, man, to cheer myself up. I picked up my guitar, I sat down, I wrote me a little song. Now, this is how it feels to be alone at the top of the hill, trying to figure out why.

One more time. What are we doing? We're doing.

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1: Hey, I don't want to eat no jackass.
2: No, you dumb klutz. 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It's just called Jackass Jerky. They got all kinds made from beef, elk, venison, chicken, and heaping bunch of other kinds.
1: Where is this place, Clayton?
2: Jackass Joe's is just off of I-70 and Highway 191 in Utah, at the Arches National Park and Moab Exit, Exit 182.
1: Well, shoot, we ain't got far to ride on these horses then. Are you sure there's no jackass meat in Jackass Joe's jerky?
2: I'm sure, Slim. Giddy up.
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4: As we head into the weekend across central and southeastern Utah, communities are settling into a typical midsummer routine while keeping an eye on changing weather conditions and ongoing drought concerns. The summer monsoon pattern remains active across the region, bringing scattered afternoon and evening thunderstorms to many areas. While the additional moisture is welcome after months of dry conditions, state officials and local water managers continue to closely monitor reservoir levels and overall drought conditions. Residents and visitors are also reminded that even brief thunderstorms can produce dangerous flash flooding, especially in slot canyons, washes, and other low-lying areas. Anyone planning outdoor recreation this weekend should check the latest weather forecasts and be prepared for rapidly changing conditions. Across the region, communities including Moab, Green River, Price, Monticello, Blanding, Hanksville, Helper, Castledale, LaSalle, and Huntington are maintaining normal summer operations. Local governments are continuing seasonal maintenance projects while providing regular municipal and community services throughout the weekend. Meanwhile, students may still be enjoying summer vacation, but the Grant County School District is already preparing for the upcoming school year. District offices remain open on their regular summer schedule, and officials are reminding residents about the annual technology sale coming up on Thursday, July 30th. The public will have an opportunity to purchase surplus district equipment, including Chromebooks and desktop computers, while supplies last. Anyone interested can find inventory information and additional details on the Grand County School District's official website.
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5: Canyon Country Computer Satellite Weather. For tonight, some clouds, mostly clear skies after midnight and a low around 80. For Saturday, clear skies, lots of sunshine. It's going to be hot with a high near 105. Saturday night, partly cloudy skies. Overnight, low around 81. For Sunday, some clouds, but mostly sunny and hot with a high near 105. Sunday night, cloudy skies. Overnight, low around 80. For Monday, it's going to be sunny and hot with a high near 103. Monday night, slight chance of thunderstorms. Partly cloudy and 78. I'm Chris Keith.
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8: From Red Rock to High Country, this is Ferdy Pacheco with the Moab Outdoor Report. The National Weather Service continues to warn us about flood watch before, during, and after monsoon storms. So avoid narrow drainages until runoff clears. BLM fire restrictions remain active, with open fires prohibited, and Canyonlands Needles District remains closed because of the Babylon fire. Big picture, lower elevation routes will dry fast but stay brutally hot. Shaded dirt may hold mud, and afternoon canyon travel demands caution. Trail Conditions Trio, Hike of the Week, Hidden Valley, on BLM land south of Moab from the Rimrock Road trailhead. Figure 2 miles one way, about 745 feet of gain, and moderate difficulty. The route starts on steep, rocky switchbacks, then levels onto sandy single track. After this week's storms, expect loose rock and damp pockets. Start at sunrise, carry water, and skip it if thunder returns. Bike trail of the week, Porcupine Rim, managed through sand flats east of Moab. It's 14.4 miles to Highway 128, Black Diamond difficult with slick rock, rocky road, and exposed technical single track. Storm damp dirt may linger in the morning while open rock heats quickly. Walk the biggest ledges, confirm your shuttle, and carry at least a gallon of water. Off-road trail of the week, Poison Spider Mesa, 6 miles down Potash Road. The loop is 16 miles and rates about a 6 on the Moab scale. Bring high clearance four-wheel drive, low range, recovery gear, and preferably a locker. Expect ledges, sand, and slick rock with wet pockets after storms. Stay off cultural sites and obey the fire order. Check the forecast and tread lightly. I'm Ferdy Pacheco for the Moab Outdoor Report, brought to you by Antica Forma. 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
1: 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Highway 191 is one of the most beautiful drives in America. Towering red rock cliffs, wide open skies, and views that stop people in their tracks. But for the people who live here, Highway 191 isn't just a scenic highway. It's our way to work, our way home, and the road our families travel every day. Over the past few years, members of our community have lost their lives on this road. Some were neighbors, some were friends, some were people just passing through. Many accidents happen because drivers are distracted by the incredible scenery around Moab. Others happen when someone gets impatient and tries to pass on a narrow stretch of highway. Remember, Highway 191 has long stretches with no shoulders. There isn't much room for mistakes, so if you're traveling through our area, we ask one simple thing. Please slow down. Take in the beauty safely. Keep your eyes on the road, and only pass when it's truly safe and necessary. A few seconds of patience could save a life. 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

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'Cause she's a gold digger with a quick trigger. 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
3: Hey Moab, this is Grand County Emergency Manager Kate Finley. Here in Moab, we know that during monsoon season, it's important to watch the weather and be careful if planning to spend time in creek corridors, slot canyons, and dry washes. Keep an eye on predicted storms and rain by checking the forecast on the National Weather Service website or your favorite weather app. If storms or rain are possible anywhere in the area, stay out of narrow creek corridors, slot canyons, and washes, and spread the word with neighbors and visitors. Whether you're on foot, in a vehicle, or on a bike, turn around, don't drown. In Moab, we know it's always safer to wait out the storm.

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1: From the KCYN and KCPX newsroom, this is the news from Moab in southeastern Utah.
2: As we head into the weekend across central and southeastern Utah, communities are settling into a typical midsummer routine while keeping an eye on changing weather conditions and ongoing drought concerns. The summer monsoon pattern remains active across the region, bringing scattered afternoon and evening thunderstorms to many areas. While the additional moisture is welcome after months of dry conditions, state officials and local water managers continue to closely monitor reservoir levels and overall drought conditions. Residents and visitors are also reminded that even brief thunderstorms can produce dangerous flash flooding, especially in slot canyons, washes, and other low-lying areas. Anyone planning outdoor recreation this weekend should check the latest weather forecasts and be prepared for rapidly changing conditions. Across the region, communities including Moab, Green River, Price, Monticello, Blanding, Hanksville, Helper, Castledale, LaSalle, and Huntington are maintaining normal summer operations. Local governments are continuing seasonal maintenance projects while providing regular municipal and community services throughout the weekend. Meanwhile, students may still be enjoying summer vacation, but the Grand County School District is already preparing for the upcoming school year. District offices remain open on their regular summer schedule, and officials are reminding residents about the annual technology sale coming up on Thursday, July 30th. The public will have an opportunity to purchase surplus district equipment, including Chromebooks and desktop computers, while supplies last. Anyone interested can find inventory information and additional details on the Grand County School District's official website.
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4: Canyon Country Computer Satellite Weather. For tonight, some clouds, mostly clear skies after midnight and a low around 80. For Saturday, clear skies, lots of sunshine. It's going to be hot with a high near 105. Saturday night, partly cloudy skies. Overnight, low around 81. For Sunday, some clouds, but mostly sunny and hot with a high near 105. Sunday night, cloudy skies. Overnight, low around 80. For Monday, it's going to be sunny and hot with a high near 103. Monday night, slight chance of thunderstorms. Partly cloudy and 78. I'm Chris Keith.
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1: This Week in Moab History. On July 17, 1971, thousands of visitors made their way to Arches National Monument during one of the busiest summer seasons in its history. Congress had approved legislation redesignating Arches National Monument as Arches National Park, a change that would become official later that year when President Richard Nixon signed the bill on November 12, 1971. What had once been a quiet gateway town for ranchers and miners was rapidly becoming known around the world as the front door to Utah's Red Rock Country.
0: Moab Movie Minute. Today's movie takes us behind the scenes of Mission Impossible 2. In the fall of 1999, director John Woo brought Tom Cruise and an international production crew to southeastern Utah to capture dramatic action sequences against the region's towering sandstone cliffs. Cruise, known for performing many of his own stunts, reportedly spent days scouting locations with climbers and camera crews to find the perfect backdrop for the film's opening sequence. The rugged formations around Dead Horse Point and nearby canyon country provided exactly the sweeping cinematic landscape Woo envisioned. The opening scenes helped introduce millions of moviegoers to Moab's dramatic terrain, proving once again that southeastern Utah could convincingly portray places found nowhere else on Earth.
1: Did you know Moab's famous red rocks don't actually get their color from the sandstone itself? Most of the sandstone began as light-colored quartz sand. Over millions of years, iron-rich groundwater coated each grain with a thin layer of iron oxide, essentially natural rust. When the morning and evening sun strikes the cliffs, that microscopic coating creates the brilliant reds and oranges that have made southeastern Utah famous around the world.
0: That's This Week in Moab. Join us next week as we uncover another story from the explorers, filmmakers, pioneers, rivers, and remarkable landscapes that continue to shape canyon country. Until then, keep exploring.

This is a special news alert. Aliens have been sighted at Jackass Joe's in Crescent Junction, Utah. Several green lizard-looking aliens have been seen extracting Jackass Joe's jerky and loading the delicious jerky into some sort of oval-shaped spacecraft. They are gathering a huge assortment of jerky. We have interrupted this program to suggest, in order to obtain Jackass Joe's jerky, proceed to the junction of Highway 191 and I-70 in Crescent Junction ASAP. Before they get it all,

Highway 191, one of the most beautiful stretches of road in the Southwest. It winds through red rock canyons, desert skies, and the gateway to places we all love. Arches, canyonlands, home. But over the past 10 years, this highway has also taken something from us. Mothers, fathers, sons, daughters, friends, neighbors. Lives changed forever in a moment that could never be taken back. Highway 191 has no shoulders in many places. Sharp curves, steep hills, heavy truck traffic, and during the summer months, thousands of visitors unfamiliar with the road, all sharing the same narrow ribbon of pavement. Today, KCYN pauses to remember those who never made it home, to honor the families who carry that loss every day, and to remind every one of us behind the wheel, slow down, pay attention, give each other space. Arrive alive, because no view, no schedule, no destination is worth a life. From all of us at KCYN, 97.1 FM, this tribute is for those we've lost and for those still traveling. Highway 191 today.

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I don't know what brought us together, what strange forces of nature conspire to construct the present.

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2: As we head into the weekend across central and southeastern Utah, communities are settling into a typical midsummer routine while keeping an eye on changing weather conditions and ongoing drought concerns. The summer monsoon pattern remains active across the region, bringing scattered afternoon and evening thunderstorms to many areas. While the additional moisture is welcome after months of dry conditions, state officials and local water managers continue to closely monitor reservoir levels and overall drought conditions. Residents and visitors are also reminded that even brief thunderstorms can produce dangerous flash flooding, especially in slot canyons, washes, and other low-lying areas. Anyone planning outdoor recreation this weekend should check the latest weather forecasts and be prepared for rapidly changing conditions. Across the region, communities including Moab, Green River, Price, Monticello, Blanding, Hanksville, Helper, Castledale, LaSalle, and Huntington are maintaining normal summer operations. Local governments are continuing seasonal maintenance projects while providing regular municipal and community services throughout the weekend. Meanwhile, students may still be enjoying summer vacation, but the Grand County School District is already preparing for the upcoming school year. District offices remain open on their regular summer schedule, and officials are reminding residents about the annual technology sale coming up on Thursday, July 30th. The public will have an opportunity to purchase surplus district equipment, including Chromebooks and desktop computers, while supplies last. Anyone interested can find inventory information and additional details on the Grand County School District's official website.
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4: Canyon Country Computer Satellite Weather. For tonight, some clouds, mostly clear skies after midnight and a low around 80. For Saturday, clear skies, lots of sunshine. It's going to be hot with a high near 105. Saturday night, partly cloudy skies. Overnight, low around 81. For Sunday, some clouds, but mostly sunny and hot with a high near 105. Sunday night, cloudy skies. Overnight, low around 80. For Monday, it's going to be sunny and hot with a high near 103. Monday night, slight chance of thunderstorms. Partly cloudy and 78. I'm Chris Keith.
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8: From Red Rock to High Country, this is Ferdy Pacheco with the Moab Outdoor Report. The National Weather Service continues to warn us about flood watch before, during, and after monsoon storms. So avoid narrow drainages until runoff clears. BLM fire restrictions remain active, with open fires prohibited, and Canyonlands Needles District remains closed because of the Babylon fire. Big picture, lower elevation routes will drive fast but stay brutally hot. Shaded dirt may hold mud, and afternoon canyon travel demands caution. Trail Conditions Trio, Hike of the Week, Hidden Valley, on BLM land south of Moab from the Rimrock Road trailhead. Figure 2 miles one way, about 745 feet of gain, and moderate difficulty. The route starts on steep, rocky switchbacks. then levels onto sandy single track. After this week's storms, expect loose rock and damp pockets. Start at sunrise, carry water, and skip it if thunder returns. Bike trail of the week, Porcupine Rim, managed through sand flats east of Moab. It's 14.4 miles to Highway 128, Black Diamond difficult with slick rock, rocky road, and exposed technical single track. Storm damp dirt may linger in the morning while open rock heats quickly. Walk the biggest ledges, confirm your shuttle, and carry at least a gallon of water. Off-road trail of the week, Poison Spider Mesa, 6 miles down Potash Road. The loop is 16 miles and rates about a 6 on the Moab scale. Bring high clearance four-wheel drive, low range, recovery gear, and preferably a locker. Expect ledges, sand, and slick rock with wet pockets after storms. Stay off cultural sites and obey the fire order. Check the forecast and tread lightly. 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

The most famous of all the voodoo queens that ever existed is Marie Laveau down in Louisiana. A lot of weird, ungodly tales about Marie. She's supposed to have a lot of magic potions.

0: Breaker Breaker 19, this here's Lazy Lizard. Anybody got a copy?
1: Yeah, I got you loud and clear, Lazy Lizard. This is Highway Ranger.
0: Hey, Ranger. 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
1: Yes, good buddy. Take exit 182. Look for the Arches National Park and Moab exit sign for Highway 191.
0: Hey, is it true they have some of the best jerky in the USA?
1: Yepers, that's what I hear.
0: Dang, looks like a bunch of us 18-wheelers are lining up now. Heck, we got us a convoy heading for Jackass Joe's in Crescent Junction, Utah.
1: That's because they have the biggest and best assortment of jerky you have ever seen.

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Highway 191 runs through one of the most beautiful landscapes in the world. Towering red rock cliffs, wide desert skies, and views that make people want to slow down and take it all in. And that's exactly the problem. Every year, accidents happen on Highway 191 because drivers are looking at the scenery instead of the road ahead. This highway has long stretches with no shoulders, heavy traffic, and very little room for mistakes. In recent years, members of our community have lost their lives here. So if you're visiting Moab, we're glad you came. Take pictures, enjoy the views, but please do it safely. Keep your eyes on the road, give yourself extra time, and only pass when it's absolutely safe to do so. Because the most important view of all is the road in front of you. 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
2: As we head into the weekend across central and southeastern Utah, communities are settling into a typical midsummer routine while keeping an eye on changing weather conditions and ongoing drought concerns. The summer monsoon pattern remains active across the region, bringing scattered afternoon and evening thunderstorms to many areas. While the additional moisture is welcome after months of dry conditions, state officials and local water managers continue to closely monitor reservoir levels and overall drought conditions. Residents and visitors are also reminded that even brief thunderstorms can produce dangerous flash flooding, especially in slot canyons, washes, and other low-lying areas. Anyone planning outdoor recreation this weekend should check the latest weather forecasts and be prepared for rapidly changing conditions. Across the region, communities including Moab, Green River, Price, Monticello, Blanding, Hanksville, Helper, Castledale, LaSalle, and Huntington are maintaining normal summer operations. Local governments are continuing seasonal maintenance projects while providing regular municipal and community services throughout the weekend. Meanwhile, students may still be enjoying summer vacation, but the Grand County School District is already preparing for the upcoming school year. District offices remain open on their regular summer schedule, and officials are reminding residents about the annual technology sale coming up on Thursday, July 30th. The public will have an opportunity to purchase surplus district equipment, including Chromebooks and desktop computers, while supplies last. Anyone interested can find inventory information and additional details on the Grand County School District's official website.
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4: Canyon Country Computer Satellite Weather. For tonight, some clouds, mostly clear skies after midnight and a low around 80. For Saturday, clear skies, lots of sunshine. It's going to be hot with a high near 105. Saturday night, partly cloudy skies. Overnight, low around 81. For Sunday, some clouds, but mostly sunny and hot with a high near 105. Sunday night, cloudy skies. Overnight, low around 80. For Monday, it's going to be sunny and hot with a high near 103. Monday night, slight chance of thunderstorms. Partly cloudy and 78. I'm Chris Keith.
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6: Welcome to This Week in Moab, where we explore the history, legends, movies, people, places, and landscapes that make southeastern Utah one of the most remarkable destinations on Earth.
5: This Week in Moab History. On July 17, 1971, thousands of visitors made their way to Arches National Monument during one of the busiest summer seasons in its history. Congress had approved legislation redesignating Arches National Monument as Arches National Park, a change that would become official later that year when President Richard Nixon signed the bill on November 12, 1971. What had once been a quiet gateway town for ranchers and miners was rapidly becoming known around the world as the front door to Utah's Red Rock Country.
6: Moab Movie Minute. Today's movie takes us behind the scenes of Mission Impossible 2. In the fall of 1999, director John Woo brought Tom Cruise and an international production crew to southeastern Utah to capture dramatic action sequences against the region's towering sandstone cliffs. Cruise, known for performing many of his own stunts, reportedly spent days scouting locations with climbers and camera crews to find the perfect backdrop for the film's opening sequence. The rugged formations around Dead Horse Point and nearby canyon country provided exactly the sweeping cinematic landscape Woo envisioned. The opening scenes helped introduce millions of moviegoers to Moab's dramatic terrain, proving once again that southeastern Utah could convincingly portray places found nowhere else on Earth.
5: Did you know Moab's famous red rocks don't actually get their color from the sandstone itself? Most of the sandstone began as light-colored quartz sand. Over millions of years, iron-rich groundwater coated each grain with a thin layer of iron oxide, essentially natural rust. When the morning and evening sun strikes the cliffs, that microscopic coating creates the brilliant reds and oranges that have made southeastern Utah famous around the world.
6: That's This Week in Moab. Join us next week as we uncover another story from the explorers, filmmakers, pioneers, rivers, and remarkable landscapes that continue to shape canyon country. Until then, keep exploring.

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1: 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But we gotta get to Jackass Joe's and get some of that Jackass Joe's jerky before the sun goes down.
0: Hey, I don't wanna eat no jackass.
1: No, you dumb klutz. 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It's just called Jackass Jerky. They got all kinds made from beef, elk, venison, chicken, and heaping bunch of other kinds.
0: Where is this place, Clayton?
1: Jackass Joe's is just off of I-70 and Highway 191 in Utah, at the Arches National Park and Moab Exit, Exit 182.
0: Well, shoot! We ain't got far to ride on these horses then. Are you sure there's no jackass meat in Jackass Joe's jerky?
1: I'm sure, Slim. Giddy up.
2: 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People come from all over the world to see the beauty of southeastern Utah, and one of the most breathtaking drives anywhere is right here, Highway 191 through Moab. But this road demands your attention. There are long stretches with no shoulders, tight lanes, and heavy traffic from locals, visitors, trucks, and recreation vehicles. Every year, serious accidents happen here, and sadly, members of our community have lost their lives. Many of those crashes have something in common. Drivers looking at the scenery instead of the road. Drivers trying to pass because they're in a hurry. Drivers forgetting that the vehicle ahead may slow down suddenly. If you're visiting Moab, we're glad you're here. We hope you enjoy the incredible beauty of our area. But please remember, this road is not a racetrack. Slow down, stay alert. And if you're behind someone going a little slower, take a deep breath and be patient. Because arriving a minute later is always better than not arriving at all. From your friends at KCYN 97.1 FM, let's work together to keep Highway 191 safe.

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3: As we head into the weekend across central and southeastern Utah, communities are settling into a typical midsummer routine while keeping an eye on changing weather conditions and ongoing drought concerns. The summer monsoon pattern remains active across the region, bringing scattered afternoon and evening thunderstorms to many areas. While the additional moisture is welcome after months of dry conditions, state officials and local water managers continue to closely monitor reservoir levels and overall drought conditions. Residents and visitors are also reminded that even brief thunderstorms can produce dangerous flash flooding, especially in slot canyons, washes, and other low-lying areas. Anyone planning outdoor recreation this weekend should check the latest weather forecasts and be prepared for rapidly changing conditions. Across the region, communities including Moab, Green River, Price, Monticello, Blanding, Hanksville, Helper, Castledale, LaSalle, and Huntington are maintaining normal summer operations. Local governments are continuing seasonal maintenance projects while providing regular municipal and community services throughout the weekend. Meanwhile, students may still be enjoying summer vacation, but the Grand County School District is already preparing for the upcoming school year. District offices remain open on their regular summer schedule, and officials are reminding residents about the annual technology sale coming up on Thursday, July 30th. The public will have an opportunity to purchase surplus district equipment, including Chromebooks and desktop computers, while supplies last. Anyone interested can find inventory information and additional details on the Grand County School District's official website.
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5: Canyon Country Computer Satellite Weather. For tonight, some clouds, mostly clear skies after midnight and a low around 80. For Saturday, clear skies, lots of sunshine. It's going to be hot with a high near 105. Saturday night, partly cloudy skies. Overnight, low around 81. For Sunday, some clouds, but mostly sunny and hot with a high near 105. Sunday night, cloudy skies. Overnight, low around 80. For Monday, it's going to be sunny and hot with a high near 103. Monday night, slight chance of thunderstorms. Partly cloudy and 78. I'm Chris Keith.
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8: From Red Rock to High Country, this is Ferdy Pacheco with the Moab Outdoor Report. The National Weather Service continues to warn us about flood watch before, during, and after monsoon storms. So avoid narrow drainages until runoff clears. BLM fire restrictions remain active, with open fires prohibited, and Canyonlands Needles District remains closed because of the Babylon fire. Big picture, lower elevation routes will drive fast but stay brutally hot. Shaded dirt may hold mud, and afternoon canyon travel demands caution. Trail Conditions Trio, Hike of the Week, Hidden Valley, on BLM land south of Moab from the Rimrock Road trailhead. Figure 2 miles one way, about 745 feet of gain, and moderate difficulty. The route starts on steep, rocky switchbacks, then levels onto sandy single track. After this week's storms, expect loose rock and damp pockets. Start at sunrise, carry water, and skip it if thunder returns. Bike trail of the week, Porcupine Rim, managed through sand flats east of Moab. It's 14.4 miles to Highway 128, Black Diamond difficult with slick rock, rocky road, and exposed technical single track. Storm-damp dirt may linger in the morning while open rock heats quickly. Walk the biggest ledges, confirm your shuttle, and carry at least a gallon of water. Off-road trail of the week, Poison Spider Mesa, 6 miles down Potash Road. The loop is 16 miles and rates about a 6 on the Moab scale. Bring high clearance four-wheel drive, low range, recovery gear, and preferably a locker. Expect ledges, sand, and slick rock with wet pockets after storms. Stay off cultural sites and obey the fire order. Check the forecast and tread lightly. I'm Ferdy Pacheco for the Moab Outdoor Report, brought to you by Antica Forma. 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

This is a special news alert. Aliens have been sighted at Jackass Joe's in Crescent Junction, Utah. Several green lizard-looking aliens have been seen extracting Jackass Joe's jerky and loading the delicious jerky into some sort of oval-shaped spacecraft. They are gathering a huge assortment of jerky. We have interrupted this program to suggest, in order to obtain Jackass Joe's jerky, proceed to the junction of Highway 191 and I-70 in Crescent Junction ASAP. Before they get it all,

This is a message from KCYN 97.1 FM in Moab. Highway 191 is one of the most beautiful drives in America. Towering red rock cliffs, wide open skies, and views that stop people in their tracks. But for the people who live here, Highway 191 isn't just a scenic highway. It's our way to work, our way home, and the road our families travel every day. Over the past few years, members of our community have lost their lives on this road. Some were neighbors, some were friends, some were people just passing through. Many accidents happen because drivers are distracted by the incredible scenery around Moab. Others happen when someone gets impatient and tries to pass on a narrow stretch of highway. Remember, Highway 191 has long stretches with no shoulders. There isn't much room for mistakes, so if you're traveling through our area, we ask one simple thing. Please slow down. Take in the beauty safely. Keep your eyes on the road, and only pass when it's truly safe and necessary. A few seconds of patience could save a life. 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
2: As we head into the weekend across central and southeastern Utah, communities are settling into a typical midsummer routine while keeping an eye on changing weather conditions and ongoing drought concerns. The summer monsoon pattern remains active across the region, bringing scattered afternoon and evening thunderstorms to many areas. While the additional moisture is welcome after months of dry conditions, state officials and local water managers continue to closely monitor reservoir levels and overall drought conditions. Residents and visitors are also reminded that even brief thunderstorms can produce dangerous flash flooding, especially in slot canyons, washes, and other low-lying areas. Anyone planning outdoor recreation this weekend should check the latest weather forecasts and be prepared for rapidly changing conditions. Across the region, communities including Moab, Green River, Price, Monticello, Blanding, Hanksville, Helper, Castledale, LaSalle, and Huntington are maintaining normal summer.

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1: Canyon Country Computer Satellite Weather. As we head into the day, our skies are going to be sunny and it will be hot with a high near 104. Winds out of the west-northwest around 5 miles per hour. Monday night skies will become partially cloudy with a low near 79. We'll have west winds around 5 miles per hour. And looking at Tuesday, you can expect sunny skies with a high temperature near 104. West winds around 5 miles per hour. I'm Keith Maloney.
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4: Welcome to This Week in Moab, where we explore the history, legends, movies, people, places, and landscapes that make southeastern Utah one of the most remarkable destinations on Earth.
3: This Week in Moab History. On July 17, 1971, thousands of visitors made their way to Arches National Monument during one of the busiest summer seasons in its history. Congress had approved legislation redesignating Arches National Monument as Arches National Park, a change that would become official later that year when President Richard Nixon signed the bill on November 12, 1971. What had once been a quiet gateway town for ranchers and miners was rapidly becoming known around the world as the front door to Utah's Red Rock Country.
4: Moab Movie Minute. Today's movie takes us behind the scenes of Mission Impossible 2. In the fall of 1999, director John Woo brought Tom Cruise and an international production crew to southeastern Utah to capture dramatic action sequences against the region's towering sandstone cliffs. Cruise, known for performing many of his own stunts, reportedly spent days scouting locations with climbers and camera crews to find the perfect backdrop for the film's opening sequence. The rugged formations around Dead Horse Point and nearby Canyon Country provided exactly the sweeping, cinematic landscape Wu envisioned. The opening scenes helped introduce millions of moviegoers to Moab's dramatic terrain, proving once again that southeastern Utah could convincingly portray places found nowhere else on Earth.
3: Did you know Moab's famous red rocks don't actually get their color from the sandstone itself? Most of the sandstone began as light-colored quartz sand. Over millions of years, iron-rich groundwater coated each grain with a thin layer of iron oxide, essentially natural rust. When the morning and evening sun strikes the cliffs, that microscopic coating creates the brilliant reds and oranges that have made southeastern Utah famous around the world.
4: That's This Week in Moab. Join us next week as we uncover another story from the explorers, filmmakers, pioneers, rivers, and remarkable landscapes that continue to shape Canyon Country. Until then, keep exploring.

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2: Highway 191, one of the most beautiful stretches of road in the Southwest. It winds through red rock canyons, desert skies, and the gateway to places we all love. Arches, canyonlands, home. But over the past 10 years, this highway has also taken something from us. Mothers, fathers, sons, daughters, friends, neighbors. Lives changed forever in a moment that could never be taken back. Highway 191 has no shoulders in many places. Sharp curves, steep hills, heavy truck traffic, and during the summer months, thousands of visitors unfamiliar with the road, all sharing the same narrow ribbon of pavement. Today, KCYN pauses to remember those who never made it home, to honor the families who carry that loss every day, and to remind every one of us behind the wheel, slow down, pay attention, give each other space. Arrive alive, because no view, no schedule, no destination is worth a life. From all of us at KCYN, 97.1 FM, this tribute is for those we've lost and for those still traveling. Highway 191 today.

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3: As another summer week gets underway across central and southeastern Utah, residents can expect a mix of warm temperatures, scattered monsoon storms, and the steady pace of midsummer community activities. State weather officials continue monitoring an active but changing weather pattern across Utah. Monsoonal moisture remains in place, bringing isolated afternoon and evening thunderstorms to portions of the region. While the rainfall is providing welcome relief after months of dry conditions, forecasters say the threat of flash flooding remains a concern, particularly in narrow canyons, washes, and areas affected by recent wildfires. At the same time, a lingering high-pressure system continues to keep daytime temperatures well above average across much of eastern and southeastern Utah. Anyone planning outdoor activities is encouraged to stay hydrated, keep an eye on changing weather conditions, and avoid low-lying areas if storms develop. Around the region, communities including Moab, Green River, Price, Monticello, Blanding, Hanksville, Helper, Castledale, LaSalle, and Huntington continue normal summer operations. Local governments are using the busy season to move forward with infrastructure improvements, utility maintenance, and other community service projects while welcoming visitors during the height of Utah's tourism season. Meanwhile, the Grand County School District remains on its summer schedule as students continue enjoying their break. The district is also reminding residents about its annual technology sale coming up on Thursday, July 30th. Surplus equipments, including Chromebooks, desktop computers, and other hardware, will be available for purchase by the public while supplies last.
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5: Canyon Country Computer Satellite Weather. As we head into the day, our skies are going to be sunny and it will be hot with a high near 104. Winds out of the west-northwest around 5 miles per hour. Monday night skies will become partially cloudy with a low near 79. We'll have west winds around 5 miles per hour. And looking at Tuesday, you can expect sunny skies with a high temperature near 104. West winds around 5 miles per hour. I'm Keith Maloney.
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8: From Red Rock to High Country, this is Ferdy Pacheco with the Moab Outdoor Report. The National Weather Service continues to warn us about flood watch before, during, and after monsoon storms. So avoid narrow drainages until runoff clears. BLM fire restrictions remain active, with open fires prohibited, and Canyonlands Needles District remains closed because of the Babylon fire. Big picture, lower elevation routes will drive fast but stay brutally hot. Shaded dirt may hold mud, and afternoon canyon travel demands caution. Trail Conditions Trio, Hike of the Week, Hidden Valley, on BLM land south of Moab from the Rimrock Road Trailhead. Figure 2 miles one way, about 745 feet of gain, and moderate difficulty. The route starts on steep, rocky switchbacks. then levels onto sandy single track. After this week's storms, expect loose rock and damp pockets. Start at sunrise, carry water, and skip it if thunder returns. Bike trail of the week, Porcupine Rim, managed through Sand Flats east of Moab. It's 14.4 miles to Highway 128, Black Diamond difficult with slick rock, rocky road, and exposed technical single track. Storm damp dirt may linger in the morning while open rock heats quickly. Walk the biggest ledges, confirm your shuttle, and carry at least a gallon of water. Off-road trail of the week, Poison Spider Mesa, 6 miles down Potash Road. The loop is 16 miles and rates about a 6 on the Moab scale. Bring high clearance four-wheel drive, low range, recovery gear, and preferably a locker. Expect ledges, sand, and slick rock with wet pockets after storms. Stay off cultural sites and obey the fire order. Check the forecast and tread lightly. I'm Ferdy Pacheco for the Moab Outdoor Report, brought to you by Antica Forma. 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
2: 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Highway 191 runs through one of the most beautiful landscapes in the world. Towering red rock cliffs, wide desert skies, and views that make people want to slow down and take it all in. And that's exactly the problem. Every year, accidents happen on Highway 191 because drivers are looking at the scenery instead of the road ahead. This highway has long stretches with no shoulders, heavy traffic, and very little room for mistakes. In recent years, members of our community have lost their lives here. So if you're visiting Moab, we're glad you came. Take pictures, enjoy the views, but please do it safely. Keep your eyes on the road, give yourself extra time, and only pass when it's absolutely safe to do so. Because the most important view of all is the road in front of you. 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

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But out there on the prairie, there's a mare with Mustang blood, and a colt runs close beside her, a yellow

0: country. It's not complicated, just real life, plain and simple.
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3: As another summer week gets underway across central and southeastern Utah, residents can expect a mix of warm temperatures, scattered monsoon storms, and the steady pace of midsummer community activities. State weather officials continue monitoring an active but changing weather pattern across Utah. Monsoonal moisture remains in place, bringing isolated afternoon and evening thunderstorms to portions of the region. While the rainfall is providing welcome relief after months of dry conditions, forecasters say the threat of flash flooding remains a concern, particularly in narrow canyons, washes, and areas affected by recent wildfires. At the same time, a lingering high-pressure system continues to keep daytime temperatures well above average across much of eastern and southeastern Utah. Anyone planning outdoor activities is encouraged to stay hydrated, keep an eye on changing weather conditions, and avoid low-lying areas if storms develop. Around the region, communities including Moab, Green River, Price, Monticello, Blanding, Hanksville, Helper, Castledale, LaSalle, and Huntington continue normal summer operations. Local governments are using the busy season to move forward with infrastructure improvements, utility maintenance, and other community service projects while welcoming visitors during the height of Utah's tourism season. Meanwhile, the Grand County School District remains on its summer schedule as students continue enjoying their break. The district is also reminding residents about its annual technology sale coming up on Thursday, July 30th. Surplus equipments, including Chromebooks, desktop computers, and other hardware, will be available for purchase by the public while supplies last.
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5: Canyon Country Computer Satellite Weather. As we head into the day, our skies are going to be sunny and it will be hot with a high near 104. Winds out of the west-northwest around 5 miles per hour. Monday night skies will become partially cloudy with a low near 79. We'll have west winds around 5 miles per hour. And looking at Tuesday, you can expect sunny skies with a high temperature near 104. West winds around 5 miles per hour. I'm Keith Maloney.
6: 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If you're in the cattle business, you know the market can change fast. One week prices look great, the next week not so much. That's why more ranchers are using Livestock Risk Protection, or LRP, to help protect the value of their cattle. Joni McDonald with Momentum Ag in Monticello isn't just an insurance agent. Her own family use LRP and PRF pasture insurance on their cattle operation, so she understands how important it is to protect a rancher's livelihood. LRP helps guard against market downturns while allowing the flexibility to sell their cattle when they want and where they want. Momentum Ag also offers PRF pasture rangeland and forage insurance, which protect grazing land from lack of rainfall. 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That's Joni McDonald with Momentum Ag, 435-979-2683.
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6: This Week in Moab History. On July 17, 1971, thousands of visitors made their way to Arches National Monument during one of the busiest summer seasons in its history. Congress had approved legislation redesignating Arches National Monument as Arches National Park, a change that would become official later that year when President Richard Nixon signed the bill on November 12, 1971. What had once been a quiet gateway town for ranchers and miners was rapidly becoming known around the world as the front door to Utah's Red Rock Country.
7: Moab Movie Minute. Today's movie takes us behind the scenes of Mission Impossible 2. In the fall of 1999, director John Woo brought Tom Cruise and an international production crew to southeastern Utah to capture dramatic action sequences against the region's towering sandstone cliffs. Cruise, known for performing many of his own stunts, reportedly spent days scouting locations with climbers and camera crews to find the perfect backdrop for the film's opening sequence. The rugged formations around Dead Horse Point and nearby Canyon Country provided exactly the sweeping, cinematic landscape Wu envisioned. The opening scenes helped introduce millions of moviegoers to Moab's dramatic terrain, proving once again that southeastern Utah could convincingly portray places found nowhere else on Earth.
6: Did you know Moab's famous red rocks don't actually get their color from the sandstone itself? Most of the sandstone began as light-colored quartz sand. Over millions of years, iron-rich groundwater coated each grain with a thin layer of iron oxide, essentially natural rust. When the morning and evening sun strikes the cliffs, that microscopic coating creates the brilliant reds and oranges that have made southeastern Utah famous around the world.
7: That's This Week in Moab. Join us next week as we uncover another story from the explorers, filmmakers, pioneers, rivers, and remarkable landscapes that continue to shape Canyon Country. Until then, keep exploring.

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2: 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People come from all over the world to see the beauty of southeastern Utah, and one of the most breathtaking drives anywhere is right here, Highway 191 through Moab. But this road demands your attention. There are long stretches with no shoulders, tight lanes, and heavy traffic from locals, visitors, trucks, and recreation vehicles. Every year, serious accidents happen here, and sadly, members of our community have lost their lives. Many of those crashes have something in common. Drivers looking at the scenery instead of the road. Drivers trying to pass because they're in a hurry. Drivers forgetting that the vehicle ahead may slow down suddenly. If you're visiting Moab, we're glad you're here. We hope you enjoy the incredible beauty of our area. But please remember, this road is not a racetrack. Slow down, stay alert. And if you're behind someone going a little slower, take a deep breath and be patient. Because arriving a minute later is always better than not arriving at all. 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
2: As another summer week gets underway across central and southeastern Utah, residents can expect a mix of warm temperatures, scattered monsoon storms, and the steady pace of midsummer community activities. State weather officials continue monitoring an active but changing weather pattern across Utah. Monsoonal moisture remains in place, bringing isolated afternoon and evening thunderstorms to portions of the region. While the rainfall is providing welcome relief after months of dry conditions, forecasters say the threat of flash flooding remains a concern, particularly in narrow canyons, washes, and areas affected by recent wildfires. At the same time, a lingering high-pressure system continues to keep daytime temperatures well above average across much of eastern and southeastern Utah. Anyone planning outdoor activities is encouraged to stay hydrated, keep an eye on changing weather conditions, and avoid low-lying areas if storms develop. Around the region, communities including Moab, Green River, Price, Monticello, Blanding, Hanksville, Helper, Castledale, LaSalle, and Huntington continue normal summer operations. Local governments are using the busy season to move forward with infrastructure improvements, utility maintenance, and other community service projects while welcoming visitors during the height of Utah's tourism season. Meanwhile, the Grand County School District remains on its summer schedule as students continue enjoying their break. The district is also reminding residents about its annual technology sale coming up on Thursday, July 30th. Surplus equipments, including Chromebooks, desktop computers, and other hardware, will be available for purchase by the public while supplies last.
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3: Canyon Country Computer Satellite Weather. As we head into the day, our skies are going to be sunny and it will be hot with a high near 104. Winds out of the west-northwest around 5 miles per hour. Monday night skies will become partially cloudy with a low near 79. We'll have west winds around 5 miles per hour. And looking at Tuesday, you can expect sunny skies with a high temperature near 104. West winds around 5 miles per hour. I'm Keith Maloney.
4: Hey there, this is Bubba Bartosz. I want to let you know that I host the Canyon Country Evening Drive Monday through Friday here on KCYN from 3 to 6 p.m. Tune in and have some fun with me. Hey, you might even lose some weight.
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5: 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The National Weather Service continues to warn us about flood watch before, during, and after monsoon storms. So avoid narrow drainages until runoff clears. BLM fire restrictions remain active, with open fires prohibited, and Canyonlands Needles District remains closed because of the Babylon fire. Big picture, lower elevation routes will drive fast but stay brutally hot. Shaded dirt may hold mud, and afternoon canyon travel demands caution. Trail Conditions Trio, Hike of the Week, Hidden Valley, on BLM land south of Moab from the Rimrock Road trailhead. Figure 2 miles one way, about 745 feet of gain, and moderate difficulty. The route starts on steep, rocky switchbacks. then levels onto sandy single track. After this week's storms, expect loose rock and damp pockets. Start at sunrise, carry water, and skip it if thunder returns. Bike trail of the week, Porcupine Rim, managed through sand flats east of Moab. It's 14.4 miles to Highway 128, Black Diamond difficult with slick rock, rocky road, and exposed technical single track. Storm damp dirt may linger in the morning while open rock heats quickly. Walk the biggest ledges, confirm your shuttle, and carry at least a gallon of water. Off-road trail of the week, Poison Spider Mesa, 6 miles down Potash Road. The loop is 16 miles and rates about a 6 on the Moab scale. Bring high clearance four-wheel drive, low range, recovery gear, and preferably a locker. Expect ledges, sand, and slick rock with wet pockets after storms. Stay off cultural sites and obey the fire order. Check the forecast and tread lightly. I'm Ferdy Pacheco for the Moab Outdoor Report, brought to you by Antica Forma. 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

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Highway 191 is one of the most beautiful drives in America. Towering red rock cliffs, wide open skies, and views that stop people in their tracks. But for the people who live here, Highway 191 isn't just a scenic highway. It's our way to work, our way home, and the road our families travel every day. Over the past few years, members of our community have lost their lives on this road. Some were neighbors, some were friends, some were people just passing through. Many accidents happen because drivers are distracted by the incredible scenery around Moab. Others happen when someone gets impatient and tries to pass on a narrow stretch of highway. Remember, Highway 191 has long stretches with no shoulders. There isn't much room for mistakes, so if you're traveling through our area, we ask one simple thing. Please slow down. Take in the beauty safely. Keep your eyes on the road, and only pass when it's truly safe and necessary. A few seconds of patience could save a life. 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
3: As another summer week gets underway across central and southeastern Utah, residents can expect a mix of warm temperatures, scattered monsoon storms, and the steady pace of midsummer community activities. State weather officials continue monitoring an active but changing weather pattern across Utah. Monsoonal moisture remains in place, bringing isolated afternoon and evening thunderstorms to portions of the region. While the rainfall is providing welcome relief after months of dry conditions, forecasters say the threat of flash flooding remains a concern, particularly in narrow canyons, washes, and areas affected by recent wildfires. At the same time, a lingering high-pressure system continues to keep daytime temperatures well above average across much of eastern and southeastern Utah. Anyone planning outdoor activities is encouraged to stay hydrated, keep an eye on changing weather conditions, and avoid low-lying areas if storms develop. Around the region, communities including Moab, Green River, Price, Monticello, Blanding, Hanksville, Helper, Castledale, LaSalle, and Huntington continue normal summer operations. Local governments are using the busy season to move forward with infrastructure improvements, utility maintenance, and other community service projects while welcoming visitors during the height of Utah's tourism season. Meanwhile, the Grand County School District remains on its summer schedule as students continue enjoying their break. The district is also reminding residents about its annual technology sale coming up on Thursday, July 30th. Surplus equipments, including Chromebooks, desktop computers, and other hardware, will be available for purchase by the public while supplies last.
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5: Canyon Country Computer Satellite Weather. As we head into the day, our skies are going to be sunny and it will be hot with a high near 104. Winds out of the west-northwest around 5 miles per hour. Monday night skies will become partially cloudy with a low near 79. We'll have west winds around 5 miles per hour. And looking at Tuesday, you can expect sunny skies with a high temperature near 104. West winds around 5 miles per hour. I'm Keith Maloney.
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10: This week in Moab history. On July 17, 1971, thousands of visitors made their way to Arches National Monument during one of the busiest summer seasons in its history. Congress had approved legislation redesignating Arches National Monument as Arches National Park, a change that would become official later that year when President Richard Nixon signed the bill on November 12th in 1971. What had once been a quiet gateway town for ranchers and miners was rapidly becoming known around the world as the front door to Utah's Red Rock Country.
9: Moab Movie Minute. Today's movie takes us behind the scenes of Mission Impossible 2. In the fall of 1999, director John Woo brought Tom Cruise and an international production crew to southeastern Utah to capture dramatic action sequences against the region's towering sandstone cliffs. Cruise, known for performing many of his own stunts, reportedly spent days scouting locations with climbers and camera crews to find the perfect backdrop for the film's opening sequence. The rugged formations around Dead Horse Point and nearby Canyon Country provided exactly the sweeping cinematic landscape Woo envisioned. The opening scenes helped introduce millions of moviegoers to Moab's dramatic terrain, proving once again that southeastern Utah could convincingly portray places found nowhere else on Earth.
10: Did you know Moab's famous red rocks don't actually get their color from the sandstone itself? Most of the sandstone began as light-colored quartz sand. Over millions of years, iron-rich groundwater coated each grain with a thin layer of iron oxide, essentially natural rust. When the morning and evening sun strikes the cliffs, that microscopic coating creates the brilliant reds and oranges that have made southeastern Utah famous around the world.
9: That's This Week in Moab. Join us next week as we uncover another story from the explorers, filmmakers, pioneers, rivers, and remarkable landscapes that continue to shape Canyon Country. Until then, keep exploring.

This is a special news alert. Aliens have been sighted at Jackass Joe's in Crescent Junction, Utah. Several green lizard-looking aliens have been seen extracting Jackass Joe's jerky and loading the delicious jerky into some sort of oval-shaped spacecraft. They are gathering a huge assortment of jerky. We have interrupted this program to suggest, in order to obtain Jackass Joe's jerky, proceed to the junction of Highway 191 and I-70 in Crescent Junction ASAP. Before they get it all,

Highway 191, one of the most beautiful stretches of road in the Southwest. It winds through red rock canyons, desert skies, and the gateway to places we all love. Arches, canyonlands, home. But over the past 10 years, this highway has also taken something from us. Mothers, fathers, sons, daughters, friends, neighbors. Lives changed forever in a moment that could never be taken back. Highway 191 has no shoulders in many places. Sharp curves, steep hills, heavy truck traffic, and during the summer months, thousands of visitors unfamiliar with the road, all sharing the same narrow ribbon of pavement. Today, KCYN pauses to remember those who never made it home, to honor the families who carry that loss every day, and to remind every one of us behind the wheel, slow down, pay attention, give each other space. Arrive alive, because no view, no schedule, no destination is worth a life. From all of us at KCYN, 97.1 FM, this tribute is for those we've lost and for those still traveling. Highway 191 today.

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1: As another summer week gets underway across central and southeastern Utah, residents can expect a mix of warm temperatures, scattered monsoon storms, and the steady pace of midsummer community activities. State weather officials continue monitoring an active but changing weather pattern across Utah. Monsoonal moisture remains in place, bringing isolated afternoon and evening thunderstorms to portions of the region. While the rainfall is providing welcome relief after months of dry conditions, forecasters say the threat of flash flooding remains a concern, particularly in narrow canyons, washes, and areas affected by recent wildfires. At the same time, a lingering high-pressure system continues to keep daytime temperatures well above average across much of eastern and southeastern Utah. Anyone planning outdoor activities is encouraged to stay hydrated, keep an eye on changing weather conditions, and avoid low-lying areas if storms develop. Around the region, communities including Moab, Green River, Price, Monticello, Blanding, Hanksville, Helper, Castledale, LaSalle, and Huntington continue normal summer operations. Local governments are using the busy season to move forward with infrastructure improvements, utility maintenance, and other community service projects while welcoming visitors during the height of Utah's tourism season. Meanwhile, the Grand County School District remains on its summer schedule as students continue enjoying their break. The district is also reminding residents about its annual technology sale coming up on Thursday, July 30th. Surplus equipments, including Chromebooks, desktop computers, and other hardware, will be available for purchase by the public while supplies last.
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3: Canyon Country Computer Satellite Weather. The swan and clear sky is a sunny hot day today with a high of 102. It'll be mainly clear tonight, low 78. Sunshine and hot Saturday and Sunday with highs each day this weekend, 106. Monday, sunny to partly cloudy and hot. I can't rule out a stray shower though, the high 104. For Tuesday, it's going to be sunny and hot with a stray thunderstorm, high 102. I'm meteorologist Jim Rinaldi.
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6: From Red Rock to High Country, this is Ferdy Pacheco with the Moab Outdoor Report. The National Weather Service continues to warn us about flood watch before, during, and after monsoon storms. So avoid narrow drainages until runoff clears. BLM fire restrictions remain active, with open fires prohibited, and Canyonlands Needles District remains closed because of the Babylon fire. Big picture, lower elevation routes will drive fast but stay brutally hot. Shaded dirt may hold mud, and afternoon canyon travel demands caution. Trail Conditions Trio, Hike of the Week, Hidden Valley, on BLM land south of Moab from the Rimrock Road trailhead. Figure 2 miles one way, about 745 feet of gain, and moderate difficulty. The route starts on steep, rocky switchbacks, then levels onto sandy single track. After this week's storms, expect loose rock and damp pockets. Start at sunrise, carry water, and skip it if thunder returns. Bike trail of the week, Porcupine Rim, managed through Sand Flats east of Moab. It's 14.4 miles to Highway 128, Black Diamond difficult with slick rock, rocky road, and exposed technical single track. Storm damp dirt may linger in the morning while open rock heats quickly. Walk the biggest ledges, confirm your shuttle, and carry at least a gallon of water. Off-road trail of the week, Poison Spider Mesa, 6 miles down Potash Road. The loop is 16 miles and rates about a 6 on the Moab scale. Bring high clearance four-wheel drive, low range, recovery gear, and preferably a locker. Expect ledges, sand, and slick rock with wet pockets after storms. Stay off cultural sites and obey the fire order. Check the forecast and tread lightly. 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
1: We got to get Cooper Allen in, the songwriter and singer. Have you heard his Carhartt song?
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1: So he put it out as it's a joke. Like, I don't even know if that's a full song. And he did a little video, and everyone's like, that needs to be, well, here it is. I'm gonna play for you.
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0: Yeah, that's all he's put out. And I'm like, dude, you got to put the whole thing out. That's all he's put out. So we'll reach out to him, get him on, so we can get the song completed and play it. I think it's awesome.
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3: 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Keep an eye on predicted storms and rain by checking the forecast on the National Weather Service website or your favorite weather app. If storms or rain are possible anywhere in the area, stay out of narrow creek corridors, slot canyons, and washes, and spread the word with neighbors and visitors. 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
6: 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Highway 191 runs through one of the most beautiful landscapes in the world. Towering red rock cliffs, wide desert skies, and views that make people want to slow down and take it all in. And that's exactly the problem. Every year, accidents happen on Highway 191 because drivers are looking at the scenery instead of the road ahead. This highway has long stretches with no shoulders, heavy traffic, and very little room for mistakes. In recent years, members of our community have lost their lives here. So if you're visiting Moab, we're glad you came. Take pictures, enjoy the views, but please do it safely. 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

0: The guys were like,
1: I think the guys,
0: bro,
1: the guys were like, they were jealous that they didn't get to do it. That's why they were busting you.
2: It's kind of like when you play with kids, like you know, and you just, and they are really into it, and you just absolutely give no mercy.
0: I see Bubba being that guy.
1: I did a lot, but here's the thing. I also learned, as being a dad, you learn things. You learn that you have to let the kids win. You have to let them win, or else they won't want to play with you.
2: Yeah.
3: Well, I had two choices. I could either let her score on me,
1: which your boys would have busted you on.
3: Exactly. Or I can block her shot like a normal defender.
2: Man, I always said this. I always have a joke. Like, I never will arm wrestle a girl because
1: my mom beat me.
2: If I get, I could get beat. It's possible.
1: I was like 14 years old. My mom beat me. And I've still never.
2: And then
1: lived
2: you're
1: this
2: the guy. Then you get saddled up with that on you. Like,
0: there's
2: you're the
0: literally
2: one.
0: No winning. No. Even if you win, you still didn't
2: like, oh,
0: win.
2: Yeah. Oh, well, you beat a girl.
0: Yep.
2: Way to go. And then if she beat you, well, you got beat by. You can't do it. But what you did was right.
3: And I would do it again.

0: Before the show.
1: Man, Bubba and I, we don't do a lot of like traditional radio, morning radio kind of stuff. Like we don't do a lot of like trivia. There's a lot of shows do. We're doing trivia every day. They do every day.
2: Oh, at the same exact time.
3: Impossible question.
4: What's in my pants?
1: It's anyway, it's not been anything. You know,
2: that
1: someone
2: roses,
1: else's thing.
2: What's that rose?
1: War of the Roses. Yeah, the
3: second date update.
1: The fake. Those are fake.
2: Those are actors.
4: Actors.
1: We enjoy all that, and people know about that. but I will say the trust your gut trivia guy. I'm trying to get him on the show. He has taken off. He is like legit. I think because he's just a likable guy, and all he does is just ask you questions on TikTok. And for some reason, isn't there something about him?
2: Okay, so first of all, people love trivia. Yes. I mean, that's the reason HQ, during the lockdowns and everything, remember how big HQ had gotten? It was like appointment. Mm-hmm. Mm-hmm. Everything stopped at, 5 p.m. or whatever time it was?
3: It was for 8 HQ, o'clock Central.
2: Or 8 p.m., whatever it was. I just remembered that everything stopped and
1: we were
2: all
1: playing
2: HQ. Maybe
1: we should be doing it every day. but there is a new one I wanted to bring you guys because, we like it. Here we go.
5: Trivia, you only have 1 second to answer each of these trivia questions. Can you get 10 out of 15 on this quiz? Let's find out. Question one. What literary detective is the most featured human literary character in film and television?
1: Sherlock Holmes.
2: Yeah.
1: Yep.
5: Sherlock Holmes.
2: Batman.
5: Question two. Although it doesn't measure deception directly, a polygraph is more commonly known as what?
3: Lie detector.
5: A lie detector. Question three. In Home Alone, where was Kevin's family flying for Christmas when they left him behind?
1: France, right? Paris?
3: Paris.
5: Question four. What is the best-selling energy drink in the world?
6: Red Bull.
1: Red Bull.
5: Okay. Question five. What traditional Japanese fermented rice wine can be served either chilled or warm? Sake. Question six. What fictional wizard lives at 4 Privet Drive?
3: Harry Potter.
5: Harry Potter. Question seven. According to the saying, what is 1% inspiration and 99% perspiration?
3: Success.
1: Yeah.
5: Genius. Oh, question eight. The Black Forest can be found in what European country?
2: Germany.
5: Question nine. What country has won the most medals in the history of the Summer Olympic Games?
2: United States.
5: The United States.
2: Yep.
5: Question 10. In what decade did Nike first release the Air Force One basketball shoe?
1: 80s?
2: The 80s.
5: The 1980s. Yeah. Question 11. What ancient writing system used by the Egyptians was deciphered with the Rosetta Stone?
2: Yeah.
5: Hieroglyphics. Question 12. Cherry's Jubilee got its name from what Queen's 1897 diamond jubilee?
4: Victoria!
5: Queen Victoria. Question 13. What is the most populous of New York City's 5 boroughs?
3: Manhattan.
5: Question 14. Brooklyn, the claret jug is given to the winner of the Open Championships of what sport?
1: Badminton.
3: Wimbledon.
5: Golf. And question 15. What strait narrows to 8 miles between Spain and Morocco?
2: Gibraltar.
1: George.
5: The Strait of Gibraltar.
1: It was close. George Gibraltar.

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1: Bubba, I was talking to Carson yesterday about all the voice work she's been doing.
2: What has she been doing?
1: You kidding me?
3: Oh.
1: She
4: Breaker Breaker 19, this here's Lazy Lizard. Anybody got a copy?
5: Yeah, I got you loud and clear, Lazy Lizard. This is Highway Ranger.
4: Hey, Ranger, do you know what exit I need to take off of I-70 to get to Jackass Joe's Jerky?
5: Yes, good buddy. Take exit 182. Look for the Arches National Park and Moab exit sign for Highway 191.
4: Hey, is it true they have some of the best jerky in the USA?
5: Yepers, that's what I hear.
4: Dang, looks like a bunch of us 18-wheelers are lining up now. Heck, we got us a convoy heading for Jackass Joe's in Crescent Junction, Utah.
5: That's because they have the biggest and best assortment of jerky you have ever seen.

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If you thought the continuous running clock rule was intense, 8-man football takes game management a step further to protect student athletes from late game fatigue. If a team is leading by more than 44 points at the conclusion of the third quarter, the game is immediately called. It's an official sudden ending. This makes the first three quarters an absolute sprint. Teams can't afford a slow start or a sloppy second quarter because a massive deficit late in the game means you don't even get a chance to mount a fourth quarter comeback. Every drive from the first whistle carries massive weight. It's an exciting experience.

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0: 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The highest salary isn't always an easy bucket. Money talks, but it's not the only stat on the box score. Before you accept an offer, take a quick timeout and drop a play to change the game. He lays it up and in. Consider how taxes and Social Security impact your take-home pay so your stat sheet looks right.
1: Is this weird? Does this feel awkward to you?
0: There's room to advance your career and
2: I don't really know a lot of what it means.
0: Don't forget 401k matching, health insurance,
2: or paid leave either. But I have a voice that apparently sounds wealthy, so they pick me for this stuff.
3: Is that what they said? You sound
2: wealthy? No. But when you look at the majority of the jobs I book, when it's Goldman Sachs and Invesco and Truist and... it's all these banks, and I don't know. Do I sound? I did a commercial the other day.
3: It's the Connecticut in you coming out.
2: There was literally an audition for the town of Greenwich in Connecticut, which is where like billionaires live. And I send the whole letter like, oh, I was just in Ridgefield the other day. And that would mean nothing to you, but it's rich people, Connecticut. They send me an email back. Oh, my gosh, we'd love to work with you. I'm like, yeah.
1: Oh, my gosh.
2: Because I can turn it on.
1: What a scam this whole thing is.

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2: As another summer week gets underway across central and southeastern Utah, residents can expect a mix of warm temperatures, scattered monsoon storms, and the steady pace of midsummer community activities. State weather officials continue monitoring an active but changing weather pattern across Utah. Monsoonal moisture remains in place, bringing isolated afternoon and evening thunderstorms to portions of the region. While the rainfall is providing welcome relief after months of dry conditions, forecasters say the threat of flash flooding remains a concern, particularly in narrow canyons, washes, and areas affected by recent wildfires. At the same time, a lingering high-pressure system continues to keep daytime temperatures well above average across much of eastern and southeastern Utah. Anyone planning outdoor activities is encouraged to stay hydrated, keep an eye on changing weather conditions, and avoid low-lying areas if storms develop. Around the region, communities including Moab, Green River, Price, Monticello, Blanding, Hanksville, Helper, Castledale, LaSalle, and Huntington continue normal summer operations. Local governments are using the busy season to move forward with infrastructure improvements, utility maintenance, and other community service projects while welcoming visitors during the height of Utah's tourism season. Meanwhile, the Grand County School District remains on its summer schedule as students continue enjoying their break. The district is also reminding residents about its annual technology sale coming up on Thursday, July 30th. Surplus equipments, including Chromebooks, desktop computers, and other hardware, will be available for purchase by the public while supplies last.
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4: Canyon Country Computer Satellite Weather. The swan and clear sky is a sunny hot day today with a high of 102. It'll be mainly clear tonight, low 78. Sunshine and hot Saturday and Sunday with highs each day this weekend, 106. Monday, Sunday to partly cloudy and hot. I can't rule out a stray shower though, the high 104. For Tuesday, it's going to be sunny and hot with a stray thunderstorm, high 102. I'm meteorologist Jim Rinaldi.
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5: Welcome to This Week in Moab, where we explore the history, legends, movies, people, places, and landscapes that make southeastern Utah one of the most remarkable destinations on Earth.
2: This Week in Moab History. On July 17, 1971, thousands of visitors made their way to Arches National Monument during one of the busiest summer seasons in its history. Congress had approved legislation redesignating Arches National Monument as Arches National Park, a change that would become official later that year when President Richard Nixon signed the bill on November 12, 1971. What had once been a quiet gateway town for ranchers and miners was rapidly becoming known around the world as the front door to Utah's Red Rock Country.
5: Moab Movie Minute. Today's movie takes us behind the scenes of Mission Impossible 2,
8: In the fall of 1999, director John Woo brought Tom Cruise and an international production crew to southeastern Utah to capture dramatic action sequences against the region's towering sandstone cliffs. Cruise, known for performing many of his own stunts, reportedly spent days scouting locations with climbers and camera crews to find the perfect backdrop for the film's opening sequence. The rugged formations around Dead Horse Point and nearby Canyon Country provided exactly the sweeping, cinematic landscape Wu envisioned. The opening scenes helped introduce millions of moviegoers to Moab's dramatic terrain, proving once again that southeastern Utah could convincingly portray places found nowhere else on Earth.
9: Did you know Moab's famous red rocks don't actually get their color from the sandstone itself? Most of the sandstone began as light-colored quartz sand. Over millions of years, iron-rich groundwater coated each grain with a thin layer of iron oxide, essentially natural rust. When the morning and evening sun strikes the cliffs, that microscopic coating creates the brilliant reds and oranges that have made southeastern Utah famous around the world.
8: That's This Week in Moab. Join us next week as we uncover another story from the explorers, filmmakers, pioneers, rivers, and remarkable landscapes that continue to shape Canyon Country. Until then, keep exploring.

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Hello, planet Earth. I'm your announcer, David Angel. It's time to turn them up and wake up the world from Nashville. Streaming across the globe, every truck, every time zone. Big D and Bubba start now.

0: God created the heaven and the earth. And God said, let there be light. And there was light. And God bless all of you on the good earth.
1: Airport. Roger, airport. Go for sailing.
2: Roger.
3: Let's get this show on the road.
4: People are going crazy. You know, all weekend we've been promoting that Stella Lefty was going to be on the show today.
5: Yeah.
4: I didn't realize how virally crazy people are for Stella.
5: Oh, that song is everywhere.
4: If you're wondering who we're talking about, it's this song.
6: On a train back to Boston.
4: That you've seen on your TikTok a bazillion times. So she's going to be by a little bit later on today. I'm excited. I'm like so that, excited because people, huh?
5: I like her voice. It's like that.
4: It's peaceful.
5: That's kind of. What do you call it?
4: It's a lot like Dina Carter had that same quality.
5: Yeah. It's kind of almost hoarse.
4: Yes.
5: And also, she doesn't, but and when I hear this, I just imagine she has freckles. Don't you? Throwing
4: up the thing. And a little stalk of some kind of like plant some, hanging out.
5: Yeah, like some wheat in her mouth or something. Just kind of hanging out. And she's like super cute. Like a sundress. Right?
4: Yeah. I feel that.
5: And she drives like a Jeep.
4: Of course.
5: With those little ducks on it.
4: Oh, gosh. Ducks everywhere.
5: Or how about one of those, what's that car? It's like a light blue. It's like a, I think it's a Ford.
4: She might be, with this song and this the whole image you're painting, she might be a Toyota FJ girl.
5: I kind of
4: feel like a yellow FJ.
5: Okay.
4: Well.
5: By the way, Bubba's very good at cars, for those who don't know. Everyone's like, what did he say? A what?
4: Oh, people know.
5: Okay.
4: Hey, we're going to go ahead and start the show off with a riddle brought to you by Progressive Insurance. 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
5: I don't know, Bubba. 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
8: 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People come from all over the world to see the beauty of southeastern Utah, and one of the most breathtaking drives anywhere is right here, Highway 191 through Moab. But this road demands your attention. There are long stretches with no shoulders, tight lanes, and heavy traffic from locals, visitors, trucks, and recreation vehicles. Every year, serious accidents happen here, and sadly, members of our community have lost their lives. Many of those crashes have something in common. Drivers looking at the scenery instead of the road. Drivers trying to pass because they're in a hurry. Drivers forgetting that the vehicle ahead may slow down suddenly. If you're visiting Moab, we're glad you're here. We hope you enjoy the incredible beauty of our area. But please remember, this road is not a racetrack. Slow down, stay alert. And if you're behind someone going a little slower, take a deep breath and be patient. Because arriving a minute later is always better than not arriving at all. 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

0: All right, this is a kids' animal jokes edition.
1: Okay.
0: Lucas, who's 8, says, what do you call a moose with no name? Anonymous.
1: Bailey, 11 years old, says, what kind of shoes do frogs wear? Open-toed.
0: Solid. That's good. Dalton, who's 9, says, what do you call a herd of sheep falling down a hill? A lamb slide.
1: And 10-year-old Whitney says, what do you call birds that stick together? Velcros.
0: Good job, guys. Get a good tweet. Tag us at Big D and Bubba.
2: Tweet, tweet. Those tasty tweets.
3: Big D and Bubba's tasty tweets.
2: Tweet, tweet.
3: Those tasty tweets.
2: Tweet, tweet.
4: And that's today's Big Delicious and Bubba Tasty Tweets.

0: figured we'd play the whole song since we were just talking about her coming in. Stella Lefty, that's her with Boston, and she'll be your guest later on this morning with Big D and Bubba.
1: So you know how it is. You're late. You're trying to get out the door, and you get in the car, and you're rushed, and you're all of a sudden you're speeding, trying to get to your destination that you're late for.
0: Which actually isn't saving you more than just a few seconds here and there. Mm-hmm. It's not worth it. On your way, you could kill someone. That's really heavy stuff, but it is the reality of speeding. Lives are changed in an instant. The faster you're going, the less reaction time you have. Being late is not an excuse to speed. Remember, speeding catches up with you, and this message is brought to you by NHTSA.
1: Hey, what's up? Good morning.
2: I just thought I'd give you a holla holla. This is the newspaper guy.
1: Hey, newspaper guy.
2: So I just thought I'd give you all a holla.
1: All right. Oh, well, thanks.
0: Holla holla.
1: Holla right back at you.
2: All right. So tell Big D and Bubba to keep up the good work because they're doing a great job. All
0: right. Hey, Big D, keep up the good work.
1: Oh, hey, Bubba, keep up the good work.
0: Thank you, man.
1: Thank you.
0: Thank you, newspaper guy. Later.
2: All right, later on.

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1: Yeah, I bet you make it.
0: I mean,
1: it's not terrible. What are they just going to put a new sticker on it?
0: It's free. They'll slap a new sticker on it for free. It's pretty great. But so that's the latest of the automotive recalls.
1: That's a good one. The other ones are like, well, yeah, you just drive in the rain and it explodes. And so this is a lot better.
0: Yeah, a lot better. Summer.

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0: Going to say this, if you ever send us a message, please somewhere in there say your name so we can say your name. All I know is that this person is a school teacher. Hi, Big D and Bubba. Love your show. Y'all are the best. I wanted to share my story of how I found your show.
1: Oh.
0: It's always interesting to me to hear this. Some people are like, you guys like a new show or something? And we're like, we've been doing it a couple of seasons. this one says, she says, I was, great music, because this is great. I was in a battle with satellite radio, the Sirius satellite radio, over the price. Yeah, you have to pay them, by the way. So she said, just disconnect it. Sounds like my dad. Just disconnect it. And so I started listening to the local country radio station, and I discovered your morning show and loved it. I now look forward to my drive to work because of your show. You guys are funny. It's entertaining, and I don't care anymore about Sirius. I enjoy the banter and the conversations between all of you on the show, actually even more than the music. Have a fantastic day from a school teacher.
2: Oh, well, that is really, really cool.
0: I thought that was really neat. Thank you. Yeah.
2: Definitely include your name, as Big D said. That way we can give you a shout out in the future. Anytime you text, Big D reads them as the show is going on. So mm-hmm. if something comes out, I mean, we definitely can break in. But I love hearing the way people find us because you never know.
0: You never do. And I'll tell you this, too, just from a kind of a nerdy standpoint. When you're listening to the reason why radio sounds better, like if you go back and forth,
2: audio quality is better.
0: Okay, thank you. all right, well, thank you. If you have any...
2: you said the reason is the...
0: Yeah, and I was getting there, and then you jumped in there and just said it. So,
2: but I didn't want you to say like it was subjectively better. It actually sounds better on FM.
0: But you didn't wait to
3: you
0: let
3: didn't
0: me say that.
3: Trust Big D.
0: I was
3: to
0: not
3: be definitive to in not. His statement.
2: I did not. I'm a terrible friend. I'm a terrible friend. I'm sorry, Big D. I step aside.
0: No, it's not that. It's just that you're

0: part of like a rabbit genome. Like you just jump around.
1: I do.
0: And this is the way you are. It's just like, anyway, yeah. The how do you explain it, Bubba? It's the
1: compression ratio.
0: Sorry. That's the best.
1: Yeah, never mind.
0: Did you see how he just jumped in there?
1: Oh, Tim, well, you asked.

0: real fun country. More Big D and Bubba is coming up.
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2: As another summer week gets underway across central and southeastern Utah, residents can expect a mix of warm temperatures, scattered monsoon storms, and the steady pace of midsummer community activities. State weather officials continue monitoring an active but changing weather pattern across Utah. Monsoonal moisture remains in place, bringing isolated afternoon and evening thunderstorms to portions of the region. While the rainfall is providing welcome relief after months of dry conditions, forecasters say the threat of flash flooding remains a concern, particularly in narrow canyons, washes, and areas affected by recent wildfires. At the same time, a lingering high-pressure system continues to keep daytime temperatures well above average across much of eastern and southeastern Utah. Anyone planning outdoor activities is encouraged to stay hydrated, keep an eye on changing weather conditions, and avoid low-lying areas if storms develop. Around the region, communities including Moab, Green River, Price, Monticello, Blanding, Hanksville, Helper, Castledale, LaSalle, and Huntington continue normal summer operations. Local governments are using the busy season to move forward with infrastructure improvements, utility maintenance, and other community service projects while welcoming visitors during the height of Utah's tourism season. Meanwhile, the Grand County School District remains on its summer schedule as students continue enjoying their break. The district is also reminding residents about its annual technology sale coming up on Thursday, July 30th. Surplus equipments, including Chromebooks, desktop computers, and other hardware, will be available for purchase by the public while supplies last.
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4: Canyon Country Computer Satellite Weather. The Swan and clear sky is a sunny hot day today with a high of 102. It'll be mainly clear tonight, low 78. Sunshine and hot Saturday and Sunday with highs each day this weekend, 106. Monday, Sunday to partly cloudy and hot. I can't rule out a stray shower, though, the high 104. For Tuesday, it's going to be sunny and hot with a stray thunderstorm, high 102. I'm meteorologist Jim Rinaldi.
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8: From Red Rock to High Country, this is Ferdy Pacheco with the Moab Outdoor Report. The National Weather Service continues to warn us about flood watch before, during, and after monsoon storms. So avoid narrow drainages until runoff clears. BLM fire restrictions remain active, with open fires prohibited, and Canyonlands Needles District remains closed because of the Babylon fire. Big picture, lower elevation routes will drive fast but stay brutally hot. Shaded dirt may hold mud, and afternoon canyon travel demands caution. Trail Conditions Trio, Hike of the Week, Hidden Valley, on BLM land south of Moab from the Rimrock Road trailhead. Figure 2 miles one way, about 745 feet of gain, and moderate difficulty. The route starts on steep, rocky switchbacks. then levels onto sandy single track. After this week's storms, expect loose rock and damp pockets. Start at sunrise, carry water, and skip it if thunder returns. Bike trail of the week, Porcupine Rim, managed through sand flats east of Moab. It's 14.4 miles to Highway 128, Black Diamond difficult with slick rock, rocky road, and exposed technical single track. Storm damp dirt may linger in the morning while open rock heats quickly. Walk the biggest ledges, confirm your shuttle, and carry at least a gallon of water. Off-road trail of the week, Poison Spider Mesa, 6 miles down Potash Road. The loop is 16 miles and rates about a 6 on the Moab scale. Bring high clearance four-wheel drive, low range, recovery gear, and preferably a locker. Expect ledges, sand, and slick rock with wet pockets after storms. Stay off cultural sites and obey the fire order. 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
1: So here's a little hack. Bubba, you know how you like Magic Shell for ice cream?
0: Love Magic Shell. You said like. Love.
1: You love it. So if you go to a place that had like a, I don't know, McDonald's, don't they do dip cones?
0: Mm-hmm.
1: I think they do, yeah. So you can get a regular cone, soft serve, and ask for the shell stuff, the chocolate or whatever you're going to, and you put it in a cup and you dip it.
0: You can get it on the side?
1: You can get it on the side. So it's like ranch, like for your fries or something.
0: And you're dipping your ice cream
1: into? You just dip the tip in there, and it'll get hard on there, and then you can just go back and forth and do that.
0: I don't know where you got this tip from, but first of all, it melts fast. Soft serve melts really fast, and I see this getting really messy within minutes.
2: Is it the cold that activates the magic shell?
1: Yeah.
2: Oh, okay. So it could stay in liquid form until you...
1: Yes.
0: Yes. Hmm. So magic shell is actually... the thing that makes it turn hard is coconut oil.
2: Oh, that makes sense. Okay.
0: And so that's the agent that turns it. Like, everybody goes, oh, it's chemicals. And the thing that does that is the coconut oil.
1: Mm-hmm. Now, there's other stuff in it, right? But I've seen
0: like the make your own magic shell stuff.
1: Yeah,
0: and it's like three ingredients. I'm like, this is bad.
1: Okay, and it doesn't. It's not overwhelmingly coconut tasting.
0: I've not made it myself. Okay, I've seen it online.
1: Anyway, well, next time try it, and you're welcome.
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0: 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We know a lot of people listening to our show hunt. 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

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Highway 191 is one of the most beautiful drives in America. Towering red rock cliffs, wide open skies, and views that stop people in their tracks. But for the people who live here, Highway 191 isn't just a scenic highway. It's our way to work, our way home, and the road our families travel every day. Over the past few years, members of our community have lost their lives on this road. 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Many accidents happen because drivers are distracted by the incredible scenery around Moab. Others happen when someone gets impatient and tries to pass on a narrow stretch of highway. 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Please slow down. Take in the beauty safely. Keep your eyes on the road, and only pass when it's truly safe and necessary. A few seconds of patience could save a life. 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
1: You guys know those magic erasers? You ever use one?
0: I love them.
1: It's terrible.
2: What? Horrible.
1: Horrible
2: for surfaces.
1: It's terrible. It's basically sandpaper.
0: It is sandpaper, but it's great for your shoe, like to get your shoes white again.
1: I mean, it's taking off part of the shoe.
0: Look at this. Magic eraser.
2: Yeah, but it's wearing it down.
0: Yeah, but you know what?
1: Bubba took his shoe off, by the way.
0: Yeah, what's better? What is better? I mean, like, look, you can see like a little bit of stuffy right there, but what's better than having white soles on your shoes?
2: Yeah, but you can do that with baking soda and a toothbrush and not deteriorate the materials. Yes.
1: Man, I did it on a... I had a one of my cars years back had leather seats and there was something on it. I just didn't... Because when you grab it, it doesn't completely feel like sandpaper.
0: It feels like a little sponge.
1: And then you...
2: And they call it magic. I thought they cracked some cleaning code.
1: I absolutely took off leather on my seats.
0: Oh, see, I've used it to get scuffs off the wall at the house where Dad has... He's got
1: it didn't
0: a little,
1: take the paint off?
0: Nah, it just kind of... I mean, I'm sure it did.
1: It did.
0: But it didn't... You can't tell.
2: Yeah, I don't use it on glass shower doors, by the way.
1: Don't do that.
2: Yeah, people... Because, again, people see... Magic eraser. It cleans. Oh, soap scum. It might take it off your tiles, which still it's kind of wearing that down. I know it's very low grade, but it's people then think, oh, well, while I'm here, I'll rub it on the glass shower door and get the soap scum off there. Bad idea.
1: Yeah, you get all those little tiny scratches all on it.
2: Yes.
1: Anyway, that's your public service announcement.
3: Gonna

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1: Hey, man. Welcome to the show. So you have an animal named after us?
2: My niece has a dog named Bubba, and he walks around with his tongue hanging out all the time.
0: Oh, that's great. Just like me in real life.
2: Yeah, you have your tongue hanging out all the time?
0: All the time, right now. Yeah.
1: Constantly.
0: I'm like Michael Jordan taking a shot.
1: Does he rub his butt on the ground too, like Bubba?
2: No.
0: I do that.
2: Okay.
0: Yeah.
2: Sorry to hear that.
0: Yeah. All right, man.
2: Thank you.
0: All right, thank you. Bye.
2: Bye.

0: ends of the earth. It's Ty Myers with Big D and Bubba.
1: So, you know how it is. You're late, you're trying to get out the door, and you get in the car, and you're rushed, and you're all of a sudden you're speeding, trying to get to your destination that you're late for.
0: Which actually isn't saving you more than just a few seconds here and there. Mm-hmm. It's not worth it. On your way, you could kill someone. That's really heavy stuff, but it is the reality of speeding. Lives are changed in an instant. The faster you're going, the less reaction time you have. Being late is not an excuse to speed. Remember, speeding catches up with you, and this message is brought to you by NHTSA.
1: All right, what do you guys think? You have a this or that question.
0: All right.
1: I fall for these videos online where guys have high-end stereo equipment with, like, the old-school amp and the speakers, the big speakers, and they have the EQ.
0: I have that at home, and I've got the whole rig, so what's the question?
1: Okay. All right. So do I do that? Or, as you guys know, I've been going through the change. And so I am going through some different eras.
2: Okay.
1: I think I'm premenopausal. I don't know, Carson, but
2: perimenopause.
1: That's it.
2: Yes,
1: thank you.
2: Yes, yes.
1: I think I'm peri. But that or a shortwave radio setup.
2: Oh, I'm going to go with shortwave radio.
0: Man, I would say that too.
2: I love this for you.
0: I would say that too. Look, there's something about analog that is fun. There is something about that old school stereo equipment that collecting it, getting the good speakers, all that is awesome. But I think shortwave radio is interesting because is that the one where you talk to the people on the other side of the planet?
1: Yeah. Things,
0: or is that ham? And is there a difference between ham and shortwave?
1: I don't know. I don't either.
2: I was thinking that too because I'm like, can you talk to Amelia Earhart?
1: So this is
0: can I talk to my grandfather?
1: It's like a movie frequency or whatever.
2: Yes.
1: Yeah, I don't want a big antenna. Yes, I do. I do.
2: On your roof? Yes.
1: Yes, it'll be that old guy has the big.
2: In your neighborhood, will post pictures and say, "What is this guy doing?
1: Hey, you
2: is
1: know
2: he building a data center in his house?"
1: I know a guy who actually he during the Vietnam War. He would talk to people, connect them to their
0: family members back at home.
1: Yeah,
2: wow.
1: And he could reach all the way. Yeah, so.
2: Oh, I like this hobby for you. I think this is better than just getting cabinet stereo equipment.
0: Okay. So, is there a difference between ham and shortwave?
1: I don't know. It looks like I'm getting into it, and I'll tell you. Also, is it hot in here? I'm really hot.

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0: Mark Church, Tim McGraw, and Morgan Wallen. It's MacArthur with Big D and Bubba.
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1: Hey, are we still doing, do people still do your mama jokes? I haven't heard in a while.
0: Why?
1: Oh, there's a guy on the phone. He's on hold. He goes, "Hey, I have your mama joke." I said, "Well, hold on."
0: Yeah, I mean,
2: I'm on the radio, so be cool.
0: Everybody. Be cool. He's on the radio.
1: All right, let's hear your mama joke.
2: Hey guys, here we go. Your mama's so fat when she wears a yellow raincoat, people yell, "Taxi, taxi."
1: Yeah, that's all right. I mean, it's not terrible. It's not terrible.
0: All right, thank you.
1: Okay, bye.
0: Love you, man.
1: Okay, love you. Okay, see you. Bye. Yeah, I probably shouldn't do any more of those.
0: Your mama's so dumb. She plays pool in her bathing suit. Remember that one?
1: No.
0: Oh, dude.
1: I don't remember.
0: Your mama's so old. She knew Burger King when he was a prince.
1: Oh wow. Oof. Yikes.

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2: As another summer week gets underway across central and southeastern Utah, residents can expect a mix of warm temperatures, scattered monsoon storms, and the steady pace of midsummer community activities. State weather officials continue monitoring an active but changing weather pattern across Utah. Monsoonal moisture remains in place, bringing isolated afternoon and evening thunderstorms to portions of the region. While the rainfall is providing welcome relief after months of dry conditions, forecasters say the threat of flash flooding remains a concern, particularly in narrow canyons, washes, and areas affected by recent wildfires. At the same time, a lingering high-pressure system continues to keep daytime temperatures well above average across much of eastern and southeastern Utah. Anyone planning outdoor activities is encouraged to stay hydrated, keep an eye on changing weather conditions, and avoid low-lying areas if storms develop. Around the region, communities including Moab, Green River, Price, Monticello, Blanding, Hanksville, Helper, Castledale, LaSalle, and Huntington continue normal summer operations. Local governments are using the busy season to move forward with infrastructure improvements, utility maintenance, and other community service projects while welcoming visitors during the height of Utah's tourism season. Meanwhile, the Grand County School District remains on its summer schedule as students continue enjoying their break. The district is also reminding residents about its annual technology sale coming up on Thursday, July 30th. Surplus equipments, including Chromebooks, desktop computers, and other hardware, will be available for purchase by the public while supplies last.
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4: Canyon Country Computer Satellite Weather. The Swan and clear sky is a sunny hot day today with a high of 102. It'll be mainly clear tonight, low 78. Sunshine and hot Saturday and Sunday with highs each day this weekend, 106. Monday, Sunday to partly cloudy and hot. I can't rule out a stray shower though, the high 104. For Tuesday, it's going to be sunny and hot with a stray thunderstorm, high 102. I'm meteorologist Jim Rinaldi.
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9: This Week in Moab History. On July 17, 1971, thousands of visitors made their way to Arches National Monument during one of the busiest summer seasons in its history. Congress had approved legislation redesignating Arches National Monument as Arches National Park, a change that would become official later that year when President Richard Nixon signed the bill on November 12th, 1971. What had once been a quiet gateway town for ranchers and miners was rapidly becoming known around the world as the front door to Utah's Red Rock Country.
8: Moab Movie Minute. Today's movie takes us behind the scenes of Mission Impossible 2, In the fall of 1999, director John Woo brought Tom Cruise and an international production crew to southeastern Utah to capture dramatic action sequences against the region's towering sandstone cliffs. Cruise, known for performing many of his own stunts, reportedly spent days scouting locations with climbers and camera crews to find the perfect backdrop for the film's opening sequence. The rugged formations around Dead Horse Point and nearby Canyon Country provided exactly the sweeping cinematic landscape Woo envisioned. The opening scenes helped introduce millions of moviegoers to Moab's dramatic terrain, proving once again that southeastern Utah could convincingly portray places found nowhere else on Earth.
9: Did you know Moab's famous red rocks don't actually get their color from the sandstone itself? Most of the sandstone began as light-colored quartz sand. Over millions of years, iron-rich groundwater coated each grain with a thin layer of iron oxide, essentially natural rust. When the morning and evening sun strikes the cliffs, that microscopic coating creates the brilliant reds and oranges that have made southeastern Utah famous around the world.
8: That's This Week in Moab. Join us next week as we uncover another story from the explorers, filmmakers, pioneers, rivers, and remarkable landscapes that continue to shape Canyon Country. Until then, keep exploring.

0: He was on the show with us on Friday. That is Brantley Gilbert and Bottoms Up. And coming up in the studio in a little bit, about 20 minutes from right now, Stella Lefty is going to be joining us.
1: So if you're looking to lose weight, but you don't want any of the painful weekly injections, well, try Lean. You know, Bubba's lost so much weight, over 60 pounds, with the help of a diet and exercise and supplement with Lean. It is not for the casual dieter, though, right? It is.
0: It's not for people who need like 10 pounds to go away. 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
1: Okay, so Carson and Garrett are discussing the differences between Coke Zero and Diet Coke. What is the
2: Carson recently got me into Coke Zero. And
1: got you into it.
0: I like Coke Zero. I like all the zeros.
2: I'm trying to cut back, man.
3: You love it, little boy. Just one taste.
0: Coke Zero.
2: But this has zero sugar and zero calories. Mm-hmm. So what's the difference between this and Diet Coke? What does this not have?
4: Diet Coke also has zero sugar and zero calories. The difference is the flavor profile, if I could spit that out. 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My understanding is Coke Zero tastes more like regular Coke.
0: It does.
4: Okay, all I know is that if somebody accidentally serves me a regular Coke, I make that bleh face, and I'm like, excuse me, this is not Diet Coke.
0: Why? Because it's too sweet?
4: It's too sugary, and I've been drinking Diet Coke since I was 4. So it's not about the no calories. I love the taste of it, and it is my only vice left. This is it, guys. This is all I have.
1: Okay, I found it. So, both drinks use aspartame. Coke Zero adds acetylbutyrate potassium.
4: Ace-K.
1: Ace-K. How do you know that? To more closely mimic the taste of regular full sugar Coke.
4: Yeah.
1: Diet Coke relies on aspartame as its primary sweetener combined with some other flavorings. So,
0: which
1: yeah,
0: one
1: Coke
0: is
1: Zero
0: healthier?
1: Takes,
0: which, I mean, that's kind of the.
2: Yeah, is that Ace K bad for you?
4: It says potassium. That's good. That's like a banana, right?
1: Okay.
4: I think you're doing fine.
1: We just said, is acetylbutyrate potassium okay for us? probably.
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0: 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We know a lot of people listening to our show hunt. 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

That joke that Jimmy told might be his last. 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He said, "Boys, if I don't make it back,

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5: Highway 191, one of the most beautiful stretches of road in the Southwest. It winds through red rock canyons, desert skies, and the gateway to places we all love. Arches, canyonlands, home. But over the past 10 years, this highway has also taken something from us. Mothers, fathers, sons, daughters, friends, neighbors. Lives changed forever in a moment that could never be taken back. Highway 191 has no shoulders in many places. Sharp curves, steep hills, heavy truck traffic, and during the summer months, thousands of visitors unfamiliar with the road, all sharing the same narrow ribbon of pavement. 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

0: whiskey drink. It's Jason Aldean with Big D and Bubba. Stella Lefty sings Boston. She's going to be in the studio in just a few minutes. Very excited about that. 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
1: Bubba, how many unread text messages do you have on your phone right now?
0: 40.
2: Whoa.
1: Can you believe that?
0: 40. Oof.
1: 40 text messages. Why? Unread.
0: It used to be in the hundreds. Wow. You guys should be proud of me.
1: How does that even happen? Do you just get so many text messages that you can't keep up with them?
2: Okay. Aren't you There's popular?
0: Several different ways that it works like this. Sometimes I'll have family members on a group thread start texting back and forth.
1: Okay.
0: And
1: yeah,
0: it'll
1: get that.
0: Build up. You'll have 20 messages that
1: all right.
0: fast.
1: All right. I get you that. All right.
0: Some days it's stuff that I see and I go, oh, I need to reply to this person. So I will mark it as unread so I can go back and reply later whenever I have time. If it's not time pressing, I'll do it that way. Like that one I made as unread.
1: Okay.
0: Unread over here. Unread over there.
1: So you're almost using your unread as kind of a.
0: It's a placeholder, a reminder for me to, hey, you have stuff to go look at.
2: Yeah, but you have 40 of them.
0: Right, but again,
2: I could see three that I'll do this when I've got time, but 40 is a lot.
0: 40. I'm going to tap on my fantasy football league, and I just read that, right? I just rolled through, did that, and now I am down to how many unreads? 30. That was 10 right there.
2: Okay.
1: All right.
0: And now I'm going to mark that as unread so I can go back and see all the smack talk.
1: Okay. You hear me, Carson? And everyone else is just like,
0: I'm down to 29 now.
1: Look, we said it exactly.
0: How many do you have? How many do you, Carson, how many unreads do you have?
2: 0.0.
1: None.
0: Garrett, please help me out here.
3: I have like one, but it's a Google code that they sent me.
1: Yeah.
2: Yeah, we are conscientious society dwellers.
0: I'm down to 27.
2: Okay. Oh, my God. Yeah, but you're about to unread it again.

0: by you. It's Luke Combs with Big D and Bubba.
1: You know, speeding while driving gives you less time to react, of course. Another car could turn out in front of you. Pedestrian could be walking their dog.
0: Definitely follow the speed limit to keep them and you safe. Speeding catches up with you. Paid for by NHTSA.
1: Stella Lefty in the studio with us. What's up, girl? Good to see you.
2: Good to see you.
0: Yeah. Stella and I are now, we were breaking bread, sort of. She was having a bagel, and then now we're splitting some M&Ms.
2: I offered you the bagel, though.
0: When is the last time you ate? Because you've done nothing but eat since you walked in here.
2: Are they not feeding you? No, the bagel was the first thing I've had today, actually. And I offered to share it with you, so that, you know.
0: She did. I said, normally people come in with food and they share it, and she's like, you want a bite? And I'm like, no, I'm good. I appreciate it.
1: You know. Hey, let's just get the elephant in the room. You don't have any face tattoos.
2: No.
0: Do you expect to make it in this business?
2: You don't either.
1: I've been thinking about it. So how does Boston come about? How does it, like, are you, it just like, because it exploded. The song is everywhere on TikTok and social media everywhere.
2: It's so crazy. I mean, that song, I wrote it when I was in Nashville. I was on a writing trip and I was about to go on a date with my now boyfriend. And I had like 15 minutes or whatever before he was picking me up. And I just sat, I was sitting at the piano because I was like, I haven't written anything all day and I'm here to write. Like, I live in LA. So I was like, I need to be productive. Mm-hmm. And I wrote the chorus to that song. I wrote the chorus to Boston. And then I posted it on like my alternate TikTok account. And I wasn't even thinking anything about the song. I didn't even think that it was actually like good.
1: What do you mean alternate TikTok account?
0: It's her.
2: Have like my secret account.
1: You get a burner phone.
2: No, I don't have a burner phone, but like my
0: it's
2: like
0: the one
2: secret
0: for just
2: account.
0: Your friends?
2: No, it's not for just my friends. Like, it's a public account. It's just like nobody where I think it's less about it. You know what I mean? I have like
0: no.
2: my.
0: No, what are you talking about? How do you think less about an account than?
2: I don't know. It just, there's less, like, I've posted a bunch of covers on there in the past. Like, that's where, you know, I don't know. I just have two accounts.
0: It's not the official one.
2: It's not the official one.
0: Okay.
2: But they both
1: what
2: serve the exact same purpose.
1: What's the other account?
2: Stella Lefty Covers.
1: So it's a Stella Lefty Covers.
2: Yeah.
1: And that's the one no one knows about.
2: But they, I guess people do know about it. Like, people know about it, but it just, for some reason, feels like I can just post anything on there and feel. Do you know what I mean?
1: Yeah, because you want you want everything to be right and perfect.
0: You got
1: and,
0: your freedom
2: and
0: on one.
2: Yes.
1: I'm telling you,
0: the public face and the private face.
1: But people want to see that one. They would rather that. They want to see the real you.
2: They probably like that one better. But I do try to post like the same kind of stuff. Now they're both like, you know.
3: Yeah, similar. You want real covert because it was Stella Lefty Covers.
2: Right.
3: It's not like you had a fake name.
2: No,
3: on it.
2: Exactly. It wasn't like Pickle Lover 100.
1: That's so weird. We were just talking. What's your favorite pickle?
2: My favorite pickle?
1: Yeah.
2: I don't know. I don't actually really love pickles so much.
1: Oh, you just said
0: spicy.
1: It.
0: Spicy.
1: No.
2: I'll eat the pickle. Well, I don't know what are the different. Like,
0: they've got hot, they've got kosher, they've got dill, they've got gherkins.
1: Bread and butter. I like a good gherkins.
0: The little gherkins?
1: Yeah,
0: with the little nibs on them?
1: Yeah, they're kind of prickly or whatever.
0: Yeah, not prickly, but bumpy.
1: They're bumpy.
2: You know when the pickle is like really tiny and you can't see like the, you know what I mean? When they're like this big?
0: Yeah, the gherkin.
2: Oh, I don't love those.
0: Oh, that's
2: but
0: what
2: I like
0: about.
2: I like a big, you know,
3: a spear.
1: Okay, what are we talking about? I feel like we're getting off subject here. I don't get. It's getting weird. All right,
0: music.
1: Stella Lefty's with us. We're not talking pickles anymore. We're talking music on the way. Hang on.
4: Big D.

0: miles on it. Kane Brown and Miles on it with Big D and Bubba.
1: Stella Lefty is joining us. Stella is her real first name. Lefty is not her last name. It's like, what is
2: it? How do you know?
1: It's like Lefty.
2: That's exactly what it is.
1: Yeah, I would go with Lefty as well.
2: That's what it is.
1: The EP is called Is This Heaven? And the song that everyone seems to be, it's this one. It's Boston. More with Stella Lefty coming up. On a train.

0: Boston, Stella Lefty. It's from the EP Is This Heaven, which is a nod to Field of Dreams.
1: A nod to Field of Dreams. Yes.
0: Yeah.
1: Is this heaven? No, it's Iowa.
0: Yeah. All right.
2: Is that the plan?
1: Yeah, that's the plan.
0: Are you a big baseball fan?
1: I'm a huge, Field of Dreams is my favorite movie of all time. I'm a baseball fan. I'm a Cubs fan. I'm from Chicago.
2: What's your favorite scene in Field of Dreams?
1: My favorite scene?
2: Yeah.
1: My favorite scene in Field of Dreams is when they are driving and they are like,
0: in the van?
1: Yes. Yeah. And they pick up, what was it? I mean, it was Shoeless Joe Jackson, but it,
0: they pick up.
1: No, it was
0: Doc.
1: Midnight Dream. It was Midnight.
0: Doc. They pick up Doc.
1: They pick up Doc.
0: Yes. Yeah. A young Doc.
1: Yeah. But wasn't it? Didn't he say my name is Archie? His name is Archie.
0: Yes.
1: So they pick him up, and then he's in. And I'm like that moment. Like really, I'm just like it.
2: See,
1: really
2: me,
1: hits me.
2: My favorite moment is when Doc steps off the field.
1: I know to go save her. And she falls. The corn dog. I know.
0: Oh my God.
1: Everything about that movie to me, like, is just I could watch that movie every day of my whole life. Yeah. Like I truly.
0: Oh, it gives me a headache because I start crying. You need to get that.
1: I don't cry at that movie, to be honest.
0: I'm sorry.
2: Well, that's
0: what did you say?
2: It's a boy tier movie.
1: I don't.
0: No, it's not.
1: I don't. I mean, it makes me feel nothing. Like
0: get
1: no
0: out
1: other.
0: Of, just get out of here.
1: Okay.
0: Don't cry. Stella, at Field of Dreams.
2: Stella Lefty is our guest.
1: What?
2: Hang on. We're going to discuss more of this in a moment.
0: Animal. Playing.

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6: Like a show?
7: Of any show that you're going to go to.
6: No, I don't know. And I think I've heard of that, maybe.
8: Yeah, because I Google a set list for every show to find out where I can go get beer. So
6: you're like, what songs do I not want to hear?
8: It's a ballad. It's going to slow down.
6: What song's going to...
9: Yeah. Like, oh, I'm looking at you whenever you played the Academy in Dublin. You started with Thinking About You, Why Wouldn't We, Good at Leaving, Right Kind of Wrong, Kiss Me, Seneca, goes on and on and on. It's got your entire set list. And you closed that night with Boston.
6: I did, in fact.
7: Yeah, yeah.
6: I did.
7: And it says right here, your cell number is...
6: my social security number's on there.
7: Do you know what your social security number is?
6: No.
9: Really?
6: I know where I can find it. But it's
7: okay.
6: It's in like a text on my phone. So I guess if someone steals my phone, they can get my social security.
7: Do you even know what the last four digits of your social are?
6: No.
7: Oh, wow.
6: Wow. What are yours?
7: You really don't know your whole social security.
6: No, because the thing is, anytime I've ever needed it, like I go into my phone and I look for it.
7: Okay.
6: That's like I can always access it.
9: I'm like that with my license plate. Like I've got a picture of my license plate, so
6: I can always go in and
9: Yeah, you just search license plate and
8: that's
9: it pops up.
8: That's why I got a personalized plate because it was so much easier for me to remember that's when smart. I had to park.
6: Right, because you pick your.
7: Yeah. All right. Anything else that you want us to talk about?
6: Besides my social security number?
7: Or that?
6: I want to know your social security number.
9: It has an 8 in it.
7: It has an 8 in it, that's all I can tell you. New music, you're touring, you're doing all that stuff.
6: Oh, yes, I'm doing all that. I have an album coming out really soon, but I can't tell you when.
7: Okay, cool.
6: But that's really soon.
9: Do you know when?
7: That's a great, this is a great conversation.
6: I do know when. I do know when. Yeah. Okay. Yes.
7: Cool. That was fun. I like that. Just kind of tease and go, I got some stuff, but I can't buy. You can check out Stella Lefty. She has two TikTok accounts is what we found. One is Stella Lefty and one is Stella Lefty Covers. On the covers, one is the one where she does all the things that are, I don't know, not as professional maybe.
6: Yeah, they're more loosey-goosey. It's loose.
7: Loosey-goosey.
6: It's loose.
7: All right.
9: And when are you going to Australia?
6: In October.
9: Okay. Mm-hmm. So if you happen to find yourself in October in Australia... Stella will be there.
6: Come hang. If you happen to be in Australia.
7: Sure. Absolutely.
9: As one does.
7: All right. Next time we see you, I expect you to memorize your Social Security.
6: Okay. I'll tell you what it is after this. Okay.
9: Don't forget the Philadelphia cream cheese.
6: I'll bring that for
9: cheesecake,
6: you.
9: Cheesecake. No-bake cheesecake.
7: Mm-hmm. Oh, was that a conversation y'all had in the green room?
9: Yeah.
7: I'm sure glad you came here.
6: Yes, and I was like, are you from Philadelphia? And he's like, no, I just know about food.
7: The one and only Stella Lefty. Yay!
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1: You're talking about subtitles the other day, caption, closed captions. Like, we all watch it with, we read everything now.
0: Yeah.
1: I saw this video. It's like what I hear when I watch TV without subtitles.
2: Not by one, by call.
3: Yeah, I come by
2: the
3: mention. I played that private
2: baby
3: by the wrong front line today.
2: Oh, the raising man with the Nash Marine? Doesn't mean you read that information.
3: No, her station is trapped. I mean, why the Crest soldier from the Magdalene Nation? It's further grounds my chosen.
2: Chosen from the Magdalene?
1: Isn't that exactly what it's like?
0: Yeah, yeah. Without the subtitles, you can't understand anything anymore.
1: This is actually a video of it's... You're seeing these videos, it's like, this is what people who don't speak English, this is what they hear when they're around people who do.
3: No, her station is trapped.
1: It's just kind of like...
3: Why the Crest soldier from the Magdalene Nation? It's further grounds my chosen.
2: Chosen from the Magdalene?
1: It's just so crazy. I'm like, yes, exactly right. Turn the subtitles on.

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1: From the KCYN and KCPX newsroom, this is the news from Moab in southeastern Utah.
2: As another summer week gets underway across central and southeastern Utah, residents can expect a mix of warm temperatures, scattered monsoon storms, and the steady pace of midsummer community activities. State weather officials continue monitoring an active but changing weather pattern across Utah. Monsoonal moisture remains in place, bringing isolated afternoon and evening thunderstorms to portions of the region. While the rainfall is providing welcome relief after months of dry conditions, forecasters say the threat of flash flooding remains a concern, particularly in narrow canyons, washes, and areas affected by recent wildfires. At the same time, a lingering high-pressure system continues to keep daytime temperatures well above average across much of eastern and southeastern Utah. Anyone planning outdoor activities is encouraged to stay hydrated, keep an eye on changing weather conditions, and avoid low-lying areas if storms develop. Around the region, communities including Moab, Green River, Price, Monticello, Blanding, Hanksville, Helper, Castledale, LaSalle, and Huntington continue normal summer operations. Local governments are using the busy season to move forward with infrastructure improvements, utility maintenance, and other community service projects while welcoming visitors during the height of Utah's tourism season. Meanwhile, the Grand County School District remains on its summer schedule as students continue enjoying their break. The district is also reminding residents about its annual technology sale coming up on Thursday, July 30th. Surplus equipments, including Chromebooks, desktop computers, and other hardware, will be available for purchase by the public while supplies last.
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4: Canyon Country Computer Satellite Weather. The swan and clear sky is a sunny hot day today with a high of 102. It'll be mainly clear tonight, low 78. Sunshine and hot Saturday and Sunday with highs each day this weekend, 106. Monday, Sunday to partly cloudy and hot. I can't rule out a stray shower though, the high 104. For Tuesday, it's going to be sunny and hot with a stray thunderstorm, high 102. I'm meteorologist Jim Rinaldi.
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8: 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The National Weather Service continues to warn us about flood watch before, during, and after monsoon storms. So avoid narrow drainages until runoff clears. BLM fire restrictions remain active, with open fires prohibited, and Canyonlands Needles District remains closed because of the Babylon fire. Big picture, lower elevation routes will drive fast but stay brutally hot. Shaded dirt may hold mud, and afternoon canyon travel demands caution. Trail Conditions Trio, Hike of the Week, Hidden Valley, on BLM land south of Moab from the Rimrock Road Trailhead. Figure 2 miles one way, about 745 feet of gain, and moderate difficulty. The route starts on steep, rocky switchbacks, then levels onto sandy single track. After this week's storms, expect loose rock and damp pockets. Start at sunrise, carry water, and skip it if thunder returns. Bike trail of the week, Porcupine Rim, managed through Sand Flats east of Moab. It's 14.4 miles to Highway 128, Black Diamond difficult with slick rock, rocky road, and exposed technical single track. Storm damp dirt may linger in the morning while open rock heats quickly. Walk the biggest ledges, confirm your shuttle, and carry at least a gallon of water. Off-road trail of the week, Poison Spider Mesa, 6 miles down Potash Road. The loop is 16 miles and rates about a 6 on the Moab scale. Bring high clearance four-wheel drive, low range, recovery gear, and preferably a locker. Expect ledges, sand, and slick rock with wet pockets after storms. Stay off cultural sites and obey the fire order. 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

0: All right, this is a kids animal jokes edition.
1: Okay.
0: Lucas, who's 8, says, what do you call a moose with no name? Anonymous.
1: Bailey, 11 years old, says, what kind of shoes do frogs wear? Open-toed.
0: Solid. That's good. Dalton, who's 9, says, what do you call a herd of sheep falling down a hill? A lamb slide.
1: And 10-year-old Whitney says, what do you call birds that stick together? Velcros.
0: Good job, guys. Get a good tweet. Tag us at Big D and Bubba.

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8: 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Highway 191 runs through one of the most beautiful landscapes in the world. Towering red rock cliffs, wide desert skies, and views that make people want to slow down and take it all in. 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Every year, accidents happen on Highway 191 because drivers are looking at the scenery instead of the road ahead. This highway has long stretches with no shoulders, heavy traffic, and very little room for mistakes. 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
1: Carson, after the show, Bubba, today Bubba's going to go do a float. The isolation chamber floats.
0: Yeah.
1: It's a bunch of salt. It's like a ton of salt, like literally, and then water, and then you lay in there. You're completely naked, right?
0: No, they said I could wear swim stuff. They said that we don't suggest it because it moves.
2: It interferes.
0: It interferes with the experience, and I'm like, I'm good.
1: Have you done one of these before, Carson?
2: No. Oh, the fact that they want you to be naked, right there, I'm out.
1: Oh, really?
2: Oof,
1: oh,
2: yuck.
1: Yeah, well,
2: yikes.
1: So it's, I was telling him, I've done it once before.
0: Did you do it naked?
1: Yeah, I did. I also told them that they could save the salt because if I'm going to float anyway.
2: How long are you in there?
1: I did a 30 minute. He's doing a 90
0: minute. 90.
2: And how quickly do you become?
1: 10 to 15 minutes.
2: Okay.
0: 10 to 15 minutes for becoming what?
1: Will you kind of zone out?
2: Yeah. Where you become acclimated to the nothingness.
1: The silence. It's weird because, and everyone has a slightly different experience. Some people get like a ringing in their ear because it's so quiet, and you just kind of get, some people, it's too much. It's too.
0: Too
1: much of nothing.
0: Because
1: it's not only just sound,
0: is,
1: but it's vision too.
0: If you've ever been like in the desert, like deep in the desert, and you go down into the bottom of the dunes, you know that sand absorbs all the sound. So when you get into the very bottom of a dune, it is so quiet, and it's one of my favorite experiences, feelings. And so I'm kind of hoping this kind of brings this out.
2: Does it turn your brain off, or are your thoughts racing? Are you nothing?
0: I talked to my buddy, and he, not Big D, another friend, and he was saying that he started running through, after like the first 10, 15 minutes, he was like, yeah, I started running through every conversation I had in the last week. He's like, and you just kind of start reliving all those conversations.
2: Oh, so you have to be naked and relive
1: every idiotic thing you've said.
2: Yeah, am out.
1: Yeah, and he's going to do the one where he goes into a pod.
0: Total darkness.
1: And shut the door.
0: Total darkness. Oh. No sound.
2: How big is this pod?
1: It's not very big.
2: Yikes,
1: it's not big,
2: my claustrophobia.
1: It's not big at all.
0: Well, it doesn't matter. I mean, I know I'm in a building in the middle of town.
2: What if they forget you?
0: I can open my own door.
2: Can you? They don't lock you in?
0: No. I think what I might do, I might wear like one of my little watches. I'll put a G-Shock
2: you
0: on.
2: You have five minutes to escape before the water will totally...
3: Ladies and gentlemen, I give you Bubba. Today, he will be death-defying inside the tomb. The water tomb.
1: All right, I can't wait to see how you do.
0: I'll let you know tomorrow. I'll give you a full review.

0: Whiskey on You. It's Nate Smith with Big D and Bubba.
1: No, I ain't gonna waste another drop of whiskey on you.
2: So there's a list of things that people say that they will not buy the generic of. They want to stay name brand, even if they know it is more expensive.
0: Carson and I just had this conversation the other day. Go for it. What you got?
2: At number one, garbage bags.
0: Negative.
3: Oh, yeah.
0: I get the store brand on those all the time.
2: And they don't rip?
0: No, they have the flex bags and all that. Yeah.
3: Yeah.
0: The flex ones with the ties. And
2: I'm afraid that you get a cheap one that's going to break.
3: You know why? Because big, hefty. Big, hefty soldier on that. Back in the day, you'd see the little old lady carrying her cheap bag, and it would come out the bottom. Advertising worked on you.
2: It does.
0: Advertising does work. By the way, if you want to sell your ads,
3: yes, contact us.
2: Aluminum foil.
0: Why would you get the store brand?
2: Why would you?
0: Yeah.
2: I won't. Yeah, these are ones that people don't get the generics.
0: Oh, I thought you said they do.
2: No, no. These are ones people don't get the generics of.
0: Oh, no. Get
2: and
0: the
2: I
0: generics.
2: Agree. No. What? Aluminum foil. No, dude. It's so thin. It rips. Like even trying to open it, they tape it down so that when you open up the whole thing, it's a thing.
0: That's you problem. That's a you problem, not a them problem.
3: I feel that way about plastic wrap that I do use name brand because when I found that I've used just regular generic.
0: What about like Ziplocs?
3: I don't know.
2: See, I
0: don't go generic.
2: Because
0: I have the store
2: generic
0: brand with the little sliding lock on it and everything.
2: Really?
0: Yeah.
2: The freezer ones. Laundry detergent. People, next.
0: I just buy whatever's on sale.
3: Oh, no. Oh, I am brand loyal. I am name brand
0: loyal.
3: It
0: has to be the free and clear, you know, no dyes and stuff like that. Remember, I broke out.
2: Mayonnaise.
0: Oh, no. That's one I have to get my brand.
2: Okay. This is an odd one. Green beans. Del Monte or nothing. ketchup is a big one.
3: Heinz all day.
2: You go Heinz or you're a Hunts or whatever. Mm-hmm. Ranch is another one. People don't buy generic. They don't like it. Made the list. And finally, canned tuna. People don't like the generic canned tuna.
0: Really?
2: When I get Starkist or Bumblebee.
0: Man, as long as it's in water, I'm pretty good with everything.
2: Can you imagine opening up a can and there's just fish meat in it?
0: Dude.
2: Oh, God.
0: What? Dude, I love canned tuna.
2: And it's got
3: that
2: cloudy water that's in it.
0: That's the problem.
2: God.
0: Is I pop the can open and then I drink the water. That's the first thing I do.
3: Oh my God.
0: Don't
2: I'm so
0: ever
2: sorry.
0: Make the mistake.
2: Dude, we're going to lose our radio license.
0: Don't ever make
2: stop
0: the mistake
2: talking
0: of drinking the oil.
3: That is a capital offense.
0: I drank the oil
3: How
0: once.
3: Are you not in jail?

0: 20 cigarettes. It's Morgan Wallen with Big D and Bubba. Again, thanks to Stella Lefty for hanging out with us in the studio earlier this morning. If you missed her, we've got the videos up on our socials and YouTube, Instagram, TikTok, etc., all at Big D and Bubba.
1: Yeah, so I'm calling about your using generics.
0: Yeah.
1: I used to work at a plastic bag factory, and the only when we switch over to generics, all we do is switch the box.
2: Say, I didn't catch that one. Right.
0: So a minute ago, we were talking about buying, you know, generic, like store brands or not.
2: Yeah, I think you won't get generic.
0: Yeah. And he used to work at a plastic bag factory, and you said the only thing you switched was the box?
1: Yep, that's all we ever do is just switch the box.
2: So the... That's, man,
0: they're the exact same exact plastic same. Bags.
1: Yep, we would go from a hefty bag to a... generic bag and not switch anything.
2: So, man, and I'm over here just paying the extra. Just paying. Just, oh, yeah, but I can't take a risk of me not having a hefty bag.
0: As someone who has worked in that field, would you ever pay for the name brand?
1: No, absolutely not.
0: Okay.
1: There's no difference. All it is different boxing.
0: Yeah, but
1: sometimes,
0: like
1: in the hefty bags, you get better ties.
0: I was going to say the ties are different. The ties, the red
2: funny.
0: Ones are a little bit thicker, aren't
2: that's
0: they?
2: That's awfully great. Good to know. Well, I'm glad. Well, thank you. It's the same way with
1: it that. Might be different in different factories.
2: It's no different. I wonder I wonder if it's the same with like clothes. I'm sure it is. They just change instead of a box, it's a label.
0: Dude, it's all made in the same place.
2: Yeah. All right. Thanks, man. Generics for me, I guess, then.

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2: Hey Moab, this is Grand County Emergency Manager Kate Finley. Here in Moab, we know that during monsoon season, it's important to watch the weather and be careful if planning to spend time in creek corridors, slot canyons, and dry washes. 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Whether you're on foot, in a vehicle, or on a bike, turn around, don't drown. In Moab, we know it's always safer to wait out the storm.
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0: Let's Talk Defense, where strategy gets incredibly gutsy. In eight-man football, defensive coordinators have to make a tough choice on every single play. If they rush four players to stop the run, that means they only have four players left to cover the entire secondary. That means cornerbacks are forced to play on an island in a strict man-to-man coverage with absolutely zero safety help from over the top. If a wide receiver wins the route at the line of scrimmage, the play is essentially over. It turns the defensive side of the ball game into a high-stakes chess match where guessing wrong leads to instant points, but guessing right triggers a huge backfield turnover.
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1: Good morning. I was just calling because you were talking about things that were the same but different labels.
0: Oh, yeah, like the generics compared to the big name brands.
1: My late husband's aunt and uncles worked in a juice factory. All they did was change the label and add a little water.
0: Oh, well, that's different then. They added water.
1: Yeah, for the juice. Yeah, they added a little water for the generic.
0: My mom did that anyway.
2: Yeah, it didn't matter to them.
0: My mom had to cut everything to stretch that dollar.
1: It's the same. I buy generic a lot of things. There's certain things, though. I can't buy generic mac and cheese in the box with the powder. It's got to be Kraft.
0: Okay. All right. But what we've learned today is usually it's very similar, if not exactly the same.
1: Just about, yeah. You're paying for status, basically, and name brand.
0: All right.
2: Status for your mac and cheese.
1: Hey, you guys are great. Thank you so much.
0: Thanks.
1: I love you all.
0: Flexing the craft.
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5: As another summer week gets underway across central and southeastern Utah, residents can expect a mix of warm temperatures, scattered monsoon storms, and the steady pace of midsummer community activities. State weather officials continue monitoring an active but changing weather pattern across Utah. Monsoonal moisture remains in place, bringing isolated afternoon and evening thunderstorms to portions of the region. While the rainfall is providing welcome relief after months of dry conditions, forecasters say the threat of flash flooding remains a concern, particularly in narrow canyons, washes, and areas affected by recent wildfires. At the same time, a lingering high-pressure system continues to keep daytime temperatures well above average across much of eastern and southeastern Utah. Anyone planning outdoor activities is encouraged to stay hydrated, keep an eye on changing weather conditions, and avoid low-lying areas if storms develop. Around the region, communities including Moab, Green River, Price, Monticello, Blanding, Hanksville, Helper, Castledale, LaSalle, and Huntington continue normal summer operations. Local governments are using the busy season to move forward with infrastructure improvements, utility maintenance, and other community service projects while welcoming visitors during the height of Utah's tourism season. Meanwhile, the Grand County School District remains on its summer schedule as students continue enjoying their break. The district is also reminding residents about its annual technology sale coming up on Thursday, July 30th. Surplus equipments, including Chromebooks, desktop computers, and other hardware, will be available for purchase by the public while supplies last.
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7: Canyon Country Computer Satellite Weather. The swan and clear sky is a sunny hot day today with a high of 102. It'll be mainly clear tonight, low 78. Sunshine and hot Saturday and Sunday with highs each day this weekend, 106. Monday, Sunday to partly cloudy and hot. I can't rule out a stray shower though, the high 104. For Tuesday, it's going to be sunny and hot with a stray thunderstorm, high 102. I'm meteorologist Jim Rinaldi.
8: Hey there, this is Bubba Bartosz. I want to let you know that I host the Canyon Country Evening Drive Monday through Friday here on KCYN from 3 to 6 p.m. Tune in and have some fun with me. Hey, you might even lose some weight.
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1: Welcome to This Week in Moab, where we explore the history, legends, movies, people, places, and landscapes that make southeastern Utah one of the most remarkable destinations on Earth.
2: This week in Moab history. On July 17, 1971, thousands of visitors made their way to Arches National Monument during one of the busiest summer seasons in its history. Congress had approved legislation redesignating Arches National Monument as Arches National Park, a change that would become official later that year when President Richard Nixon signed the bill on November 12, 1971. What had once been a quiet gateway town for ranchers and miners was rapidly becoming known around the world as the front door to Utah's Red Rock Country.
1: Moab Movie Minute. Today's movie takes us behind the scenes of Mission Impossible 2. In the fall of 1999, director John Woo brought Tom Cruise and an international production crew to southeastern Utah to capture dramatic action sequences against the region's towering sandstone cliffs. Cruise, known for performing many of his own stunts, reportedly spent days scouting locations with climbers and camera crews to find the perfect backdrop for the film's opening sequence. The rugged formations around Dead Horse Point and nearby canyon country provided exactly the sweeping cinematic landscape Wu envisioned. The opening scenes helped introduce millions of moviegoers to Moab's dramatic terrain, proving once again that southeastern Utah could convincingly portray places found nowhere else on Earth.
2: Did you know Moab's famous red rocks don't actually get their color from the sandstone itself? Most of the sandstone began as light-colored quartz sand. Over millions of years, iron-rich groundwater coated each grain with a thin layer of iron oxide, essentially natural rust. When the morning and evening sun strikes the cliffs, that microscopic coating creates the brilliant reds and oranges that have made southeastern Utah famous around the world.
1: That's This Week in Moab. Join us next week as we uncover another story from the explorers, filmmakers, pioneers, rivers, and remarkable landscapes that continue to shape canyon country. Until then, keep exploring.

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1: My horse is getting tired, Clayton.
2: Mine too, Slim. But we gotta get to Jackass Joe's and get some of that Jackass Joe's jerky before the sun goes down.
1: Hey, I don't want to eat no jackass.
2: No, you dumb klutz. It's not made from jackass. It's just called Jackass Jerky. They got all kinds made from beef, elk, venison, chicken, and heaping bunch of other kinds.
1: Where is this place, Clayton?
2: Jackass Joe's is just off of I-70 and Highway 191 in Utah, at the Arches National Park and Moab Exit, Exit 182.
1: Well, shoot! We ain't got far to ride on these horses then. Are you sure there's no jackass meat in Jackass Joe's jerky?
2: I'm sure, Slim. Giddy up.
3: 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People come from all over the world to see the beauty of southeastern Utah, and one of the most breathtaking drives anywhere is right here, Highway 191 through Moab. But this road demands your attention. There are long stretches with no shoulders, tight lanes, and heavy traffic from locals, visitors, trucks, and recreation vehicles. Every year, serious accidents happen here, and sadly, members of our community have lost their lives. Many of those crashes have something in common. Drivers looking at the scenery instead of the road. Drivers trying to pass because they're in a hurry. Drivers forgetting that the vehicle ahead may slow down suddenly. If you're visiting Moab, we're glad you're here. We hope you enjoy the incredible beauty of our area. But please remember, this road is not a racetrack. Slow down, stay alert. And if you're behind someone going a little slower, take a deep breath and be patient. Because arriving a minute later is always better than not arriving at all. 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
1: As another summer week gets underway across central and southeastern Utah, residents can expect a mix of warm temperatures, scattered monsoon storms, and the steady pace of midsummer community activities. State weather officials continue monitoring an active but changing weather pattern across Utah. Monsoonal moisture remains in place, bringing isolated afternoon and evening thunderstorms to portions of the region. While the rainfall is providing welcome relief after months of dry conditions, forecasters say the threat of flash flooding remains a concern, particularly in narrow canyons, washes, and areas affected by recent wildfires. At the same time, a lingering high-pressure system continues to keep daytime temperatures well above average across much of eastern and southeastern Utah. Anyone planning outdoor activities is encouraged to stay hydrated, keep an eye on changing weather conditions, and avoid low-lying areas if storms develop. Around the region, communities including Moab, Green River, Price, Monticello, Blanding, Hanksville, Helper, Castledale, LaSalle, and Huntington continue normal summer operations. Local governments are using the busy season to move forward with infrastructure improvements, utility maintenance, and other community service projects while welcoming visitors during the height of Utah's tourism season. Meanwhile, the Grand County School District remains on its summer schedule as students continue enjoying their break. The district is also reminding residents about its annual technology sale coming up on Thursday, July 30th. Surplus equipments, including Chromebooks, desktop computers, and other hardware, will be available for purchase by the public while supplies last.
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3: Canyon Country Computer Satellite Weather. This morning, clear sky is a sunny hot day today with a high of 102. It'll be mainly clear tonight, low 78. Sunshine and hot Saturday and Sunday with highs each day this weekend, 106. Monday, Sunday to partly cloudy and hot. I can't rule out a stray shower, though, the high 104. For Tuesday, it's going to be sunny and hot with a stray thunderstorm, high 102. I'm meteorologist Jim Rinaldi.
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8: From Red Rock to High Country, this is Ferdy Pacheco with the Moab Outdoor Report. The National Weather Service continues to warn us about flood watch before, during, and after monsoon storms. So avoid narrow drainages until runoff clears. BLM fire restrictions remain active, with open fires prohibited, and Canyonlands Needles District remains closed because of the Babylon fire. Big picture, lower elevation routes will drive fast but stay brutally hot. Shaded dirt may hold mud, and afternoon canyon travel demands caution. Trail Conditions Trio, Hike of the Week, Hidden Valley, on BLM land south of Moab from the Rimrock Road trailhead. Figure 2 miles one way, about 745 feet of gain, and moderate difficulty. The route starts on steep rocky switchbacks, then levels onto sandy single track. After this week's storms, expect loose rock and damp pockets. Start at sunrise, carry water, and skip it if thunder returns. Bike Trail of the Week, Porcupine Rim, managed through Sand Flats east of Moab. It's 14.4 miles to Highway 128, Black Diamond difficult with slick rock, rocky road, and exposed technical single track. Storm damp dirt may linger in the morning while open rock heats quickly. Walk the biggest ledges, confirm your shuttle, and carry at least a gallon of water. Off-road trail of the week, Poison Spider Mesa, 6 miles down Potash Road. The loop is 16 miles and rates about a 6 on the Moab scale. Bring high clearance four-wheel drive, low range, recovery gear, and preferably a locker. Expect ledges, sand, and slick rock with wet pockets after storms. Stay off cultural sites and obey the fire order. Check the forecast and tread lightly. 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
4: 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Highway 191 is one of the most beautiful drives in America. Towering red rock cliffs, wide open skies, and views that stop people in their tracks. But for the people who live here, Highway 191 isn't just a scenic highway. It's our way to work, our way home, and the road our families travel every day. Over the past few years, members of our community have lost their lives on this road. Some were neighbors, some were friends, some were people just passing through. Many accidents happen because drivers are distracted by the incredible scenery around Moab. Others happen when someone gets impatient and tries to pass on a narrow stretch of highway. Remember, Highway 191 has long stretches with no shoulders. There isn't much room for mistakes, so if you're traveling through our area, we ask one simple thing. Please slow down. Take in the beauty safely. Keep your eyes on the road, and only pass when it's truly safe and necessary. A few seconds of patience could save a life. 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

Biggest question fans ask is, who is missing from the field? When you drop from 11 players down to 8, coaches usually remove 2 offensive tackles and a wide receiver on offense. But on the defensive side, you typically say goodbye to defensive linemen and 2 defensive backs. For the Red Devils, this completely eliminates the luxury of having a deep free safety sitting back as a safety net. The game transforms into a series of critical open field one-on-one matchups. One missed tackle by a defender doesn't just mean a first down. It usually results in an immediate, untouched sprint directly into the end zone.

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1: From the KCYN and KCPX newsroom, this is the news from Moab in southeastern Utah.
2: As another summer week gets underway across central and southeastern Utah, residents can expect a mix of warm temperatures, scattered monsoon storms, and the steady pace of midsummer community activities. State weather officials continue monitoring an active but changing weather pattern across Utah. Monsoonal moisture remains in place, bringing isolated afternoon and evening thunderstorms to portions of the region. While the rainfall is providing welcome relief after months of dry conditions, forecasters say the threat of flash flooding remains a concern, particularly in narrow canyons, washes, and areas affected by recent wildfires. At the same time, a lingering high-pressure system continues to keep daytime temperatures well above average across much of eastern and southeastern Utah. Anyone planning outdoor activities is encouraged to stay hydrated, keep an eye on changing weather conditions, and avoid low-lying areas if storms develop. Around the region, communities including Moab, Green River, Price, Monticello, Blanding, Hanksville, Helper, Castledale, LaSalle, and Huntington continue normal summer operations. Local governments are using the busy season to move forward with infrastructure improvements, utility maintenance, and other community service projects while welcoming visitors during the height of Utah's tourism season. Meanwhile, the Grand County School District remains on its summer schedule as students continue enjoying their break. The district is also reminding residents about its annual technology sale coming up on Thursday, July 30th. Surplus equipments, including Chromebooks, desktop computers, and other hardware, will be available for purchase by the public while supplies last.
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4: Canyon Country Computer Satellite weather for this afternoon in Moab. Heat advisory in effect through tonight. Otherwise, sunny this afternoon, hot, high 104. Partly cloudy tonight, low 78. For Blanding, heat advisory in effect through tonight. Otherwise, slight chance of showers this afternoon, high 94. Partly cloudy tonight, low 70. And for Monticello, slight chance of thunderstorms this afternoon, high 88. Partly cloudy tonight, low 65. I'm Lance Parrott.
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8: Welcome to This Week in Moab, where we explore the history, legends, movies, people, places, and landscapes that make southeastern Utah one of the most remarkable destinations on Earth.
9: This week in Moab history. On July 17, 1971, thousands of visitors made their way to Arches National Monument during one of the busiest summer seasons in its history. Congress had approved legislation redesignating Arches National Monument as Arches National Park, a change that would become official later that year when President Richard Nixon signed the bill on November 12th in 1971. What had once been a quiet gateway town for ranchers and miners was rapidly becoming known around the world as the front door to Utah's Red Rock Country.
8: Moab Movie Minute. Today's movie takes us behind the scenes of Mission Impossible 2. In the fall of 1999, director John Woo brought Tom Cruise and an international production crew to southeastern Utah to capture dramatic action sequences against the region's towering sandstone cliffs. Cruise, known for performing many of his own stunts, reportedly spent days scouting locations with climbers and camera crews to find the perfect backdrop for the film's opening sequence. The rugged formations around Dead Horse Point and nearby canyon country provided exactly the sweeping cinematic landscape Wu envisioned. The opening scenes helped introduce millions of moviegoers to Moab's dramatic terrain, proving once again that southeastern Utah could convincingly portray places found nowhere else on Earth.
9: Did you know Moab's famous red rocks don't actually get their color from the sandstone itself? Most of the sandstone began as light-colored quartz sand. Over millions of years, iron-rich groundwater coated each grain with a thin layer of iron oxide, essentially natural rust. When the morning and evening sun strikes the cliffs, that microscopic coating creates the brilliant reds and oranges that have made southeastern Utah famous around the world.
8: That's This Week in Moab. 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
1: Highway 191, one of the most beautiful stretches of road in the Southwest. It winds through red rock canyons, desert skies, and the gateway to places we all love. Arches, canyonlands, home. But over the past 10 years, this highway has also taken something from us. Mothers, fathers, sons, daughters, friends, neighbors. Lives changed forever in a moment that could never be taken back. Highway 191 has no shoulders in many places. Sharp curves, steep hills, heavy truck traffic, and during the summer months, thousands of visitors unfamiliar with the road, all sharing the same narrow ribbon of pavement. 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
2: As another summer week gets underway across central and southeastern Utah, residents can expect a mix of warm temperatures, scattered monsoon storms, and the steady pace of midsummer community activities. State weather officials continue monitoring an active but changing weather pattern across Utah. Monsoonal moisture remains in place, bringing isolated afternoon and evening thunderstorms to portions of the region. While the rainfall is providing welcome relief after

0: After months of dry conditions, forecasters say the threat of flash flooding remains a concern, particularly in narrow canyons, washes, and areas affected by recent wildfires. At the same time, a lingering high-pressure system continues to keep daytime temperatures well above average across much of eastern and southeastern Utah. Anyone planning outdoor activities is encouraged to stay hydrated, keep an eye on changing weather conditions, and avoid low-lying areas if storms develop. Around the region, communities including Moab, Green River, Price, Monticello, Blanding, Hanksville, Helper, Castledale, LaSalle, and Huntington continue normal summer operations. Local governments are using the busy season to move forward with infrastructure improvements, utility maintenance, and other community service projects while welcoming visitors during the height of Utah's tourism season. Meanwhile, the Grand County School District remains on its summer schedule as students continue enjoying their break. The district is also reminding residents about its annual technology sale coming up on Thursday, July 30th. Surplus equipments, including Chromebooks, desktop computers, and other hardware, will be available for purchase by the public while supplies last.
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3: Canyon Country Computer Satellite weather for this afternoon in Moab. Heat advisory in effect through tonight. Otherwise, sunny this afternoon, hot, high 104. Partly cloudy tonight, low 78. For Blanding, heat advisory in effect through tonight. Otherwise, slight chance of showers this afternoon, high 94. Partly cloudy tonight, low 70. And for Monticello, slight chance of thunderstorms this afternoon, high 88. Partly cloudy tonight, low 65. I'm Lance Parrott.
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7: From Red Rock to High Country, this is Ferdy Pacheco with the Moab Outdoor Report. The National Weather Service continues to warn us about flood watch before, during, and after monsoon storms. So avoid narrow drainages until runoff clears. BLM fire restrictions remain active, with open fires prohibited, and Canyonlands Needles District remains closed because of the Babylon fire. Big picture, lower elevation routes will dry fast but stay brutally hot. Shaded dirt may hold mud, and afternoon canyon travel demands caution. Trail Conditions Trio, Hike of the Week, Hidden Valley, on BLM land south of Moab from the Rimrock Road trailhead. Figure 2 miles one way, about 745 feet of gain, and moderate difficulty. The route starts on steep rocky switchbacks, then levels onto sandy single track. After this week's storms, expect loose rock and damp pockets. Start at sunrise, carry water, and skip it if thunder returns. Bike Trail of the Week, Porcupine Rim, managed through Sand Flats east of Moab. It's 14.4 miles to Highway 128, Black Diamond difficult with slick rock, rocky road, and exposed technical single track. Storm damp dirt may linger in the morning while open rock heats quickly. Walk the biggest ledges, confirm your shuttle, and carry at least a gallon of water. Off-road Trail of the Week, Poison Spider Mesa, 6 miles down Potash Road. The loop is 16 miles and rates about a 6 on the Moab scale. Bring high clearance four-wheel drive, low range, recovery gear, and preferably a locker. Expect ledges, sand, and slick rock with wet pockets after storms. Stay off cultural sites and obey the fire order. 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
1: This is a safety reminder from KCYN 97.1 FM in Moab. Highway 191 runs through one of the most beautiful landscapes in the world. 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And that's exactly the problem. Every year, accidents happen on Highway 191 because drivers are looking at the scenery instead of the road ahead. This highway has long stretches with no shoulders, heavy traffic, and very little room for mistakes. 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So if you're visiting Moab, we're glad you came. Take pictures, enjoy the views, but please do it safely. Keep your eyes on the road, give yourself extra time, and only pass when it's absolutely safe to do so. 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
1: 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I'm Scott from Red Rock GMC. 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
3: As another summer week gets underway across central and southeastern Utah, residents can expect a mix of warm temperatures, scattered monsoon storms, and the steady pace of midsummer community activities. State weather officials continue monitoring an active but changing weather pattern across Utah. Monsoonal moisture remains in place, bringing isolated afternoon and evening thunderstorms to portions of the region. While the rainfall is providing welcome relief after months of dry conditions, forecasters say the threat of flash flooding remains a concern, particularly in narrow canyons, washes, and areas affected by recent wildfires. At the same time, a lingering high-pressure system continues to keep daytime temperatures well above average across much of eastern and southeastern Utah. Anyone planning outdoor activities is encouraged to stay hydrated, keep an eye on changing weather conditions, and avoid low-lying areas if storms develop. Around the region, communities including Moab, Green River, Price, Monticello, Blanding, Hanksville, Helper,

0: Castledale, LaSalle, and Huntington continue normal summer operations. Local governments are using the busy season to move forward with infrastructure improvements, utility maintenance, and other community service projects while welcoming visitors during the height of Utah's tourism season. Meanwhile, the Grand County School District remains on its summer schedule as students continue enjoying their break. The district is also reminding residents about its annual technology sale coming up on Thursday, July 30th. Surplus equipments, including Chromebooks, desktop computers, and other hardware, will be available for purchase by the public while supplies last.
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3: Canyon Country Computer Satellite weather for this afternoon in Moab. Heat advisory in effect through tonight. Otherwise, sunny this afternoon, hot, high 104. Partly cloudy tonight, low 78. For Blanding, heat advisory in effect through tonight. Otherwise, slight chance of showers this afternoon, high 94. Partly cloudy tonight, low 70. And for Monticello, slight chance of thunderstorms this afternoon, high 88. Partly cloudy tonight, low 65. I'm Lance Parrott.
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8: Welcome to This Week in Moab, where we explore the history, legends, movies, people, places, and landscapes that makes southeastern Utah one of the most remarkable destinations on Earth.
0: This week in Moab history. On July 17, 1971, thousands of visitors made their way to Arches National Monument during one of the busiest summer seasons in its history. Congress had approved legislation redesignating Arches National Monument as Arches National Park, a change that would become official later that year when President Richard Nixon signed the bill on November 12th in 1971. What had once been a quiet gateway town for ranchers and miners was rapidly becoming known around the world as the front door to Utah's Red Rock Country.
8: Moab Movie Minute. Today's movie takes us behind the scenes of Mission Impossible 2. In the fall of 1999, director John Woo brought Tom Cruise and an international production crew to southeastern Utah to capture dramatic action sequences against the region's towering sandstone cliffs. Cruise, known for performing many of his own stunts, reportedly spent days scouting locations with climbers and camera crews to find the perfect backdrop for the film's opening sequence. The rugged formations around Dead Horse Point and nearby Canyon Country provided exactly the sweeping cinematic landscape Woo envisioned. The opening scenes helped introduce millions of moviegoers to Moab's dramatic terrain, proving once again that southeastern Utah could convincingly portray places found nowhere else on Earth.
0: Did you know Moab's famous red rocks don't actually get their color from the sandstone itself? Most of the sandstone began as light-colored quartz sand. Over millions of years, iron-rich groundwater coated each grain with a thin layer of iron oxide, essentially natural rust. When the morning and evening sun strikes the cliffs, that microscopic coating creates the brilliant reds and oranges that have made southeastern Utah famous around the world.
8: That's This Week in Moab. Join us next week as we uncover another story from the explorers, filmmakers, pioneers, rivers, and remarkable landscapes that continue to shape Canyon Country. Until then, keep exploring.

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2: 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People come from all over the world to see the beauty of southeastern Utah, and one of the most breathtaking drives anywhere is right here, Highway 191 through Moab. But this road demands your attention. There are long stretches with no shoulders, tight lanes, and heavy traffic from locals, visitors, trucks, and recreation vehicles. Every year, serious accidents happen here. And sadly, members of our community have lost their lives. Many of those crashes have something in common. Drivers looking at the scenery instead of the road. Drivers trying to pass because they're in a hurry. Drivers forgetting that the vehicle ahead may slow down suddenly. If you're visiting Moab, we're glad you're here. We hope you enjoy the incredible beauty of our area. But please remember, this road is not a racetrack. Slow down, stay alert. And if you're behind someone going a little slower, take a deep breath and be patient. Because arriving a minute later is always better than not arriving at all. 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
1: This is a special news alert. Aliens have been sighted at Jackass Joe's in Crescent Junction, Utah. Several green lizard-looking aliens have been seen extracting Jackass Joe's jerky and loading the delicious jerky into some sort of oval-shaped spacecraft. They are gathering a huge assortment of jerky. We have interrupted this program to suggest, in order to obtain Jackass Joe's jerky, proceed to the junction of Highway 191 and I-70 in Crescent Junction ASAP. Before they get it all.
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3: As another summer week gets underway across central and southeastern Utah, residents can expect a mix of warm temperatures, scattered monsoon storms, and the steady pace of midsummer community activities. State weather officials continue monitoring an active but changing weather pattern across Utah. Monsoonal moisture remains in place, bringing isolated afternoon and evening thunderstorms to portions of the region. While the rainfall is providing welcome relief after months of dry conditions, forecasters say the threat of flash flooding remains a concern, particularly in narrow canyons, washes, and areas affected by recent wildfires. At the same time, a lingering high-pressure system continues to keep daytime temperatures well above average across much of eastern and southeastern Utah. Anyone planning outdoor activities is encouraged to stay hydrated, keep an eye on changing weather conditions, and avoid low-lying areas if storms develop. Around the region, communities including Moab, Green River, Price, Monticello, Blanding, Hanksville, Helper, Castledale, LaSalle, and Huntington continue normal summer operations. Local governments are using the busy season to move forward with infrastructure improvements, utility maintenance, and other community service projects while welcoming visitors during the height of Utah's tourism season. Meanwhile, the Grand County School District remains on its summer schedule as students continue enjoying their break. The district is also reminding residents about its annual technology sale coming up on Thursday, July 30th. Surplus equipments, including Chromebooks, desktop computers, and other hardware, will be available for purchase by the public while supplies last.
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5: Canyon Country Computer Satellite weather for this afternoon in Moab. Heat advisory in effect through tonight. Otherwise, sunny this afternoon, hot, high 104. Partly cloudy tonight, low 78. For Blanding, heat advisory in effect through tonight. Otherwise, slight chance of showers this afternoon, high 94. Partly cloudy tonight, low 70. And for Monticello, slight chance of thunderstorms this afternoon, high 88. Partly cloudy tonight, low 65. I'm Lance Parrott.
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9: 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The National Weather Service continues to warn us about flood watch before, during, and after monsoon storms. So avoid narrow drainages until runoff clears. BLM fire restrictions remain active, with open fires prohibited, and Canyonlands Needles District remains closed because of the Babylon fire. Big picture, lower elevation routes will drive fast but stay brutally hot. Shaded dirt may hold mud, and afternoon canyon travel demands caution. Trail Conditions Trio, Hike of the Week, Hidden Valley, on BLM land south of Moab from the Rimrock Road trailhead. Figure 2 miles one way, about 745 feet of gain, and moderate difficulty. The route starts on steep, rocky switchbacks, then levels onto sandy single track. After this week's storms, expect loose rock and damp pockets. Start at sunrise, carry water, and skip it if thunder returns. Bike trail of the week, Porcupine Rim, managed through sand flats east of Moab. It's 14.4 miles to Highway 128, Black Diamond difficult with slick rock, rocky road, and exposed technical single track. Storm damp dirt may linger in the morning while open rock heats quickly. Walk the biggest ledges, confirm your shuttle, and carry at least a gallon of water. Off-road trail of the week, Poison Spider Mesa, 6 miles down Potash Road. The loop is 16 miles and rates about a 6 on the Moab scale. Bring high clearance four-wheel drive, low range, recovery gear, and preferably a locker. Expect ledges, sand, and slick rock with wet pockets after storms. Stay off cultural sites and obey the fire order. Check the forecast and tread lightly. 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
1: Oh, Mr. George Strait. 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

Hey, everybody. Bubba Bartosz here. Hope you're having a good one. I sure am. You're listening to the Canyon Country Evening Drive Show right here on KCYN 97, number one, right here throughout eastern Utah. Hope it rains today. Boy, we just don't get any rain down here in town. Looks like it rains a lot up on the mountain. Looked like it rained up there yesterday, and looks like it's raining up there today in places. But we just failed to get it down here in the valley for some reason. We just get little sprinkles. Oh, well, let's see. Today in history, July 27th in 1953, the Korean War Armistice Agreement was signed. In 1974, the House Judiciary Committee voted to recommend impeachment articles against President Nixon. In 1996, the Summer Olympics opened in Atlanta. We got a couple of celebrities with birthdays today. Maya Randolph, the actress and comedian. Triple H, WWE executive and Hall of Fame wrestler. Julian McMahon. The actor. So that's a few birthdays today, and I'm sure we got some country singers with birthdays today. We usually do. Dave Mayfrey will be sending those here in a little bit. I'm sure he's researching his hiney off right now, trying to get all this lined up for the show today. Oh, what else is going on? Oh, I want to send a special thanks to Chris. Chris, it was good being there Saturday. And I want to thank Walker Drug and Walker True Value Hardware. They had a benefit Saturday, and want to thank all the folks from the community of Moab and surrounding area that showed up to support Chris with his ALS affliction. He's going to have a tough time in front of him, and he can use all the help he can get. I think they raised some pretty good money. Raffle was great, and a lot of people got wet in that Dunkin' booth, and I had a blast. Let's see, I did mention Larry Campbell was there, and I mentioned that he built six Cadillacs, but that's wrong. I was talking to somebody at the time, and then there was people outside trying to talk to me in the crowd, and anyway, I said Cadillacs, and they were actually Ford Thunderbirds that he built, six of them. I've known Larry for a long time, and his girlfriend, and super nice people. And anyway, I said, Larry's doing really well, and glad to see that. Anyway, Larry, sorry if I mentioned Cadillacs instead of T-Birds. You know, my uncle collected T-Birds. That's all he would collect is Thunderbirds. He had a whole museum full of them, old ones that he would restore. Down in Texas, he had he filled up a museum full of old T-birds in Kerrville, Texas. And they were all up there for years and years. I guess he might have sold them since my aunt passed away. I'm not for sure. I haven't seen him in a while. Harold Wren's his name. Here's Chris Stapleton. One of his latest. Actually, it's been out a long time, but still on the charts.

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Get ready for some absolutely dizzying scoreboards this season. Because open space is at a premium, eight-man football features incredibly high-scoring games. It's not uncommon to see matchups end 56-42. To keep games moving safely and competitively, Utah uses a strict mercy rule. If the Red Devils or their opponents build a lead of 35 points or more at any point in the game, the clock shifts to a continuous run. It stops only for timeouts or possession changes. Even if the trailing team scores to close the gap, the clock keeps rolling. It demands immediate focus right from the opening kickoff.

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Highway 191 is one of the most beautiful drives in America. Towering red rock cliffs, wide open skies, and views that stop people in their tracks. But for the people who live here, Highway 191 isn't just a scenic highway. It's our way to work, our way home, and the road our families travel every day. Over the past few years, members of our community have lost their lives on this road. Some were neighbors, some were friends, some were people just passing through. Many accidents happen because drivers are distracted by the incredible scenery around Moab. Others happen when someone gets impatient and tries to pass on a narrow stretch of highway. Remember, Highway 191 has long stretches with no shoulders. There isn't much room for mistakes, so if you're traveling through our area, we ask one simple thing. Please slow down. Take in the beauty safely. Keep your eyes on the road, and only pass when it's truly safe and necessary. A few seconds of patience could save a life. 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

0: 30,000 square miles of air lay from KCYN. Bubba covers a lot of country, and there's people coming by all the time, chunking rocks at him, telling him to get off the air. You're killing us. That's enough of that. But he's pretty tough. He can take those big old rocks hitting him in the head. But, you know, I don't understand why they would hire the ugliest, dumbest DJ in the country to come work for this radio station. But here he is in the flesh.
1: My granddaddy ran shine in East Tennessee. I guess that's where I got my need for speed. I sell it illegal to people numbing their pain. 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

0: same. 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
1: Oh, yeah. Morgan Wallen, he is all over the charts. Him and, what's that lady's name? Let's see. What's her name? Ella. I know what her name is. It's all I hear. Ella Langley all the time. Oh, let's see. On July 27th, on this day, born near Knoxville, Tennessee, was Henry D. Homer Haynes in 1920. He was an American entertainer who gained fame on radio and television as Homer of the country music comedy duo Homer and Jethro with Kenneth Burns for 35 years, beginning in 1936. The pair recorded more than 50 albums during their career and won a Grammy for the Best Comedy Performance in 59 for the Battle of Cucamonga, a parody of Johnny Horton's Battle of New Orleans. Haynes, who owned Fender Stratocaster serial number 0001, died on August 8, 1971 of a heart attack in Hammond, Indiana. I bet you that Fender Stratocaster, that was the first one made. I bet you it's worth a fortune. Anyway, here's Homer and Jethro. Happy birthday, Homer, up there in hillbilly heaven.

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1: Now when

Oh, yeah. Let's see. We got another birthday today. Born on this day in 1944 in Chickasaw County, Mississippi, was Bobby Gentry, singer-songwriter, notable as one of the first female country artists to compose and produce her own material. Gentry rose to international fame with her intriguing Southern Gothic narrative, Ode to Billy Joe. In 1967, the track spent 4 weeks at number one on the charts and sold over 3 million copies all over the world. And, you know, that's when those albums were $12 or more. Anyway, her album Fancy brought her a Grammy nomination for Best Female Pop Vocal Performance. This is the one that really took off for her. Happy birthday, Bobby Gentry.

You know, do y'all know that feeling when your steak is on the grill and you can already feel your mouth watering? I wonder, do vegans feel the same when they mow the yard? They smell that grass? I don't think so. Here's Ryder Grimes.

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0: Yeah, keep looking down the road. Tell you what, we got a little news coming up here. I'm glad we're producing our own news here on KCYN now. Got a good news team, Dave and Craig. Are out there trying to find news all the time.
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2: As another summer week gets underway across central and southeastern Utah, residents can expect a mix of warm temperatures, scattered monsoon storms, and the steady pace of midsummer community activities. State weather officials continue monitoring an active but changing weather pattern across Utah. Monsoonal moisture remains in place, bringing isolated afternoon and evening thunderstorms to portions of the region. While the rainfall is providing welcome relief after months of dry conditions, forecasters say the threat of flash flooding remains a concern, particularly in narrow canyons, washes, and areas affected by recent wildfires. At the same time, a lingering high-pressure system continues to keep daytime temperatures well above average across much of eastern and southeastern Utah. Anyone planning outdoor activities is encouraged to stay hydrated, keep an eye on changing weather conditions, and avoid low-lying areas if storms develop. Around the region, communities including Moab, Green River, Price, Monticello, Blanding, Hanksville, Helper, Castledale, LaSalle, and Huntington continue normal summer operations. Local governments are using the busy season to move forward with infrastructure improvements, utility maintenance, and other community service projects while welcoming visitors during the height of Utah's tourism season. Meanwhile, the Grand County School District remains on its summer schedule as students continue enjoying their break. The district is also reminding residents about its annual technology sale coming up on Thursday, July 30th. Surplus equipments, including Chromebooks, desktop computers, and other hardware, will be available for purchase by the public while supplies last.
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4: Canyon Country Computer Satellite weather for this afternoon in Moab. Heat advisory in effect through tonight. Otherwise, sunny this afternoon.

0: afternoon, hot, high 104, partly cloudy tonight, low 78. For Blanding, heat advisory in effect through tonight. Otherwise, slight chance of showers this afternoon, high 94, partly cloudy tonight, low 70. And for Monticello, slight chance of thunderstorms this afternoon, high 88, partly cloudy tonight, low 65. I'm Lance Parrott.
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4: Welcome to This Week in Moab, where we explore the history, legends, movies, people, places, and landscapes that make southeastern Utah one of the most remarkable destinations on Earth.
1: This Week in Moab History. On July 17, 1971, thousands of visitors made their way to Arches National Monument during one of the busiest summer seasons in its history. Congress had approved legislation redesignating Arches National Monument as Arches National Park, a change that would become official later that year when President Richard Nixon signed the bill on November 12, 1971. What had once been a quiet gateway town for ranchers and miners was rapidly becoming known around the world as the front door to Utah's Red Rock Country.
4: Moab Movie Minute. Today's movie takes us behind the scenes of Mission Impossible 2. In the fall of 1999, director John Woo brought Tom Cruise and an international production crew to southeastern Utah to capture dramatic action sequences against the region's towering sandstone cliffs. Cruise, known for performing many of his own stunts, reportedly spent days scouting locations with climbers and camera crews to find the perfect backdrop for the film's opening sequence. The rugged formations around Dead Horse Point and nearby Canyon Country provided exactly the sweeping cinematic landscape Woo envisioned. The opening scenes helped introduce millions of moviegoers to Moab's dramatic terrain, proving once again that southeastern Utah could convincingly portray places found nowhere else on Earth.
1: Did you know Moab's famous red rocks don't actually get their color from the sandstone itself? Most of the sandstone began as light-colored quartz sand. Over millions of years, iron-rich groundwater coated each grain with a thin layer of iron oxide, essentially natural rust. When the morning and evening sun strikes the cliffs, that microscopic coating creates the brilliant reds and oranges that have made southeastern Utah famous around the world.
4: That's This Week in Moab. Join us next week as we uncover another story from the explorers, filmmakers, pioneers, rivers, and remarkable landscapes that continue to shape Canyon Country. Until then, keep exploring.
5: Well, let's see what's going on in country music history again. Let's see. Well, we got a lot of things been happening on this day. On this day in 2000? I'm on the wrong story here. Let's see. In 2000, I Hope You Dance by Country. Can y'all tell this is a live show? 2000, I Hope You Dance by country singer Leanne Womack with Sons of the Desert was at number one on the charts. It was considered to be Womack's signature song. I Hope You Dance won the 2001 CMA, ACM, NSAI, ASCAP, and BMI Awards for Song of the Year. It also won the Grammy Award for Best Country Song and was nominated for Song of the Year. This song right here, here's Leanne Womack, finally. Turn it up. Yeah.

Hey, it's the heart of the summer right now. I want to remind everybody, coming to Moab, or live in Moab, if you're going to go out there hiking and get out in this weather and do anything strenuous, well, you don't even have to, just walking long enough in this heat. You better take extra water with you. Take plenty of water. Stay hydrated, especially if you're working outdoors or, you know, anything on some evening adventure today. So take plenty of water with you. We don't want to see you get sick, and dehydration's a big one around here. I'm sure the hospital sees a lot of that here in Moab. You know, honey never spoils. Archaeologists have found pots of honey in ancient Egypt that are still edible from thousands of years ago. Now, I wouldn't eat it, but they say you could, I guess. I don't know. Oh, here's some new country for you. One called Damned If I Do by Vincent Mason. New country, right here on KCYN.

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6: 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If you're into sewing, period, they got some neat digital sewing machines. 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I didn't even realize until I walked in there the other day. Again, good folks down there at Canyonland Quilts. Get down there. They're south of Moab, down in the business center. They're the one to the second row back, I think. So you got to go back a couple of rows, but you'll see the sign back there. Lots of parking and a neat store. Nice people, too. Let's see, it's time now for a little rock and roll history here on the station. And in 1940, Billboard launched its first music chart titled The National List of Best-Selling Retail Records, forever changing how the industry tracks hit songs. Now, the magazine had previously printed bestseller lists submitted by the individual record companies. What does that mean? But the new chart combined the top sellers from all major labels. Their first number one song was I'll Never Smile Again by Frank Sinatra, and The Breeze and I by Jimmy Dorsey, Imagination by Glenn Miller, Playmates by Kay Kaiser, and Fools Rush In by Glenn Miller. Now, on this sales thing, and that even happens today, if you got a lot of money, guess what you can do? You can get people to go out and or yourself. Well, not so much now with downloads. It's kind of hard to do, but boy, in the record days, you could order all the records you wanted, cases of them, and if you had the money, you could buy a lot of records and get your record up on the charts. Yeah, it just took a lot of money. It still does nowadays. 1957, the Bobbitts, first and only Billboard Top 40 single, Mr. Lee, entered the charts. Oh, the Everly Brothers on July 27th in 1957 had the best-selling song in America with Bye Bye Love, Bye Bye Love. The tune has been ranked 210th on Rolling Stone's magazine list of 500 greatest songs of all time and has also been recorded by Connie Francis, Roy Orbison, Ray Charles, Trini Lopez, Ray Stevens, Simon and Garfunkel. Lots. 1968, the Bee Gees, Robin Gibb collapsed from exhaustion as the group was about to set out on their first U.S. tour. He was later admitted to London nursing home before being moved to a facility in Sussex to continue his recuperation. 1974, John Denver's Annie's Song, a tribute to his then-wife Annie Martell, topped the Billboard 100 for the first 2 weeks. And in 1976, Tina Turner files for divorce from her husband, like ending their violent 16-year marriage and successful musical partnership. Now, when the dissolution was finalized on March 29, 1978, Tina walked away from almost all financial assets, including real estate and recording studio shares, and retained only her stage name, Tina Turner. That's it. What was her real name? I can't remember. I've just known her as Tina Turner. This was one of her big ones. I used to watch her dance to this and thought, man, that lady can move. She had some legs.
7: You know?
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2: As another summer week gets underway across central and southeastern Utah, residents can expect a mix of warm temperatures, scattered monsoon storms, and the steady pace of midsummer community activities. State weather officials continue monitoring an active but changing weather pattern across Utah. Monsoonal moisture remains in place, bringing isolated afternoon and evening thunderstorms to portions of the region. While the rainfall is providing welcome relief after months of dry conditions, forecasters say the threat of flash flooding remains a concern, particularly in narrow canyons, washes, and areas affected by recent wildfires. At the same time, a lingering high-pressure system continues to keep daytime temperatures well above average across much of eastern and southeastern Utah. Anyone planning outdoor activities is encouraged to stay hydrated, keep an eye on changing weather conditions, and avoid low-lying areas if storms develop. Around the region, communities including Moab, Green River, Price, Monticello, Blanding, Hanksville, Helper, Castledale, LaSalle, and Huntington continue normal summer operations. Local governments are using the busy season to move forward with infrastructure improvements, utility maintenance, and other community service projects while welcoming visitors during the height of Utah's tourism season. Meanwhile, the Grand County School District remains on its summer schedule as students continue enjoying their break. The district is also reminding residents about its annual technology sale coming up on Thursday, July 30th. Surplus equipments, including Chromebooks, desktop computers, and other hardware, will be available for purchase by the public while supplies last.
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4: Canyon Country Computer Satellite Weather. As we head into the evening, looking at partly cloudy skies, that'll cool off to a low of 78. And then for tomorrow, Tuesday, it'll be hot and sunny with a high of 104, then cool off to 78 with a slight chance of showers overnight. On Wednesday, it'll be mostly sunny with a slight chance of an afternoon thunderstorm and a high of 105. Finally, on Thursday, hot and sunny with a high of 104. I'm Brian Williams.
5: Hey there, this is Bubba Bartosz. I want to let you know that I host the Canyon Country Evening Drive Monday through Friday here on KCYN from 3 to 6 p.m. Tune in and have some fun with me. Hey, you might even lose some weight.

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4: From Red Rock to High Country, this is Ferdy Pacheco with the Moab Outdoor Report. The National Weather Service continues to warn us about flood watch before, during, and after monsoon storms. So avoid narrow drainages until runoff clears. BLM fire restrictions remain active, with open fires prohibited, and Canyonlands Needles District remains closed because of the Babylon fire. Big picture, lower elevation routes will drive fast but stay brutally hot. Shaded dirt may hold mud, and afternoon canyon travel demands caution. Trail Conditions Trio, Hike of the Week, Hidden Valley, on BLM land south of Moab from the Rimrock Road trailhead. Figure 2 miles one way, about 745 feet of gain, and moderate difficulty. The route starts on steep, rocky switchbacks, then levels onto sandy single track. After this week's storms, expect loose rock and damp pockets. Start at sunrise, carry water, and skip it if thunder returns. Bike Trail of the Week, Porcupine Rim, managed through Sand Flats east of Moab. It's 14.4 miles to Highway 128, Black Diamond difficult with slick rock, rocky road, and exposed technical single track. Storm damp dirt may linger in the morning while open rock heats quickly. Walk the biggest ledges, confirm your shuttle, and carry at least a gallon of water. Off-road trail of the week, Poison Spider Mesa, 6 miles down Potash Road. The loop is 16 miles and rates about a 6 on the Moab scale. Bring high clearance four-wheel drive, low range, recovery gear, and preferably a locker. Expect ledges, sand, and slick rock with wet pockets after storms. Stay off cultural sites and obey the fire order. Check the forecast and tread lightly. 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

Well, let me tell you what. The acclaimed multi-platinum country group Lone Star will be bringing their Keeps Getting Better tour to San Juan County Fair in Monticello on Thursday, August 6th. You may want to get your tickets as soon as you can. There's going to be a big crowd down there at the fairgrounds. Lone Star. Yeah, now Lone Star is no stranger to chart-topping hits. Over the course of their 30 years together, the award-winning band has scored 10 number one singles, including Amaze, spending 9 weeks at number one, becoming a huge hit. I'm Already There. Let's see. 10 to 1. Man, it just got, the list goes on and on and on. Now, as a band, they say they are riding high. Sam says we've had the two biggest touring years of their career. It feels new again, and the fans have just given rebirth to the band. I'm going to be interviewing Lone Star here in the next few days. I don't know if it's going to be Dean Sams or Michael Britt or Keach Rainwater or Drew Womack. One of them guys, maybe all of them, who knows. But I'll have them on the air here in the next few days, and we'll talk to Lone Star here live before their big concert down in Monticello. So stay tuned for more information. I met this guy right here in Nashville at 16th Avenue Studios. His name is Billy Dean.

Well, since I'm going to be interviewing Lone Star, why don't we play one of Lone Star's big hits, huh? What do you think? This one right here. I'll have them on here the next few days. I'll let you know in advance, a day or so, so you can listen in and listen to them live right here on KCYN. They'll be down on the 5th, down in San Juan County, at Monticello at the San Juan County Fair. Good band.

Oh, that's the band Lone Star. They're going to be down San Juan County Fair down in Monticello August 5th. So you better get your tickets. I think it's on a Thursday. So it's going to be a big crowd and a lot of fun. Oh, that is one fantastic band. That was a chance not to drive very far to hear one of the best bands in country. Oh, let's see. It's time now for a little newspaper history. And on May 1st in 1909, while drunk in a rooming house at 66 Commercial Street in Salt Lake City, Gus Miller, 45, falls from the third floor to the second, reducing his skull to pulp. His skull to pulp. That was in a newspaper. Man, the stuff they put in there. June 12th, 1869, Lewis Miller, J.R. Mosley, and J. McTiernan escaped from the Salt Lake jail by removing one of the iron bars in their cell window and using it to dig up the floor and tunnel their way out. January 20th, 1952, three small children escape death when the family dog breaks a window to escape flames in a burning Orem home caused by overheated coal stove. That was in the Deseret News. February 20th, 1920, in Ogden, a twisted love affair between cousins ends when Jeannie Cicadino, 16, shoots Mike Tierman, 23, twice through the heart and once in the groin. The crime occurs at 217 Tracy Avenue, arrested for second-degree murder. She is later acquitted and released. What? Oh, well, shot her cousin. Cousin lovers. I love my cousin. Here's Hank Jr. Turn it up.

Boy, if there ever was a cheating song, that's one of them, huh? He stood there in the window and watched him as he walked down the street, her husband, while she was napping after they, you know, Jesus. Anyway, country music, that's one of them right there. Good cheating song. Gene Watson, he was a good-looking dude, too. He probably knew what he was writing about. He still looks nice for his age. Oh, let's play a little, I think we'll do a little Eddie Rabbit. What do you say, huh? This might be my last song today.

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I got real close and it turned out to be Bubba. I said, "Hey, where are you going?" "I'm going to the radio station." "Man, you sure look like that jackass you're riding. The ugliest DJ in the country. What are you going to do?" Say, I drove over 1,000 miles from Poteet, Texas, the birthplace of George Strait, just to see the dumbest, ugliest, meanest dish jockey in all the country. But he is a pretty good tour guide. Sure appreciate him taking us around the mountains.

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Y'all hang loose. Have a good evening. Stay out of trouble. And I will be back here in, oh, I don't know, how many hours is it till 3 o'clock? About 21 hours, something like that. Y'all have a good one. Bye.

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Well, he must have thought that it was quite a joke, and it got a lot of laughs from lots of folks. Seems I had to fight my whole life through. Some gal would giggle and I'd get red, and some guy'd laugh and I'd bust his head. I'll tell you, life ain't easy.

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And I knew that scar on his cheek and his evil eye. He was big and bent and gray and old, and I looked at him and my blood

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I tell you, I've fought tougher men, but I really can't remember when. He kicked like a mule and he bit like a crocodile. I heard him laugh and then I heard him cussing. He went for his gun, I pulled mine first. He stood there looking at me and I saw him smile. He said, son, this world is rough, and if a man's gonna make it, he's gotta be tough. And I know I wouldn't be there to help you along.

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But you ought to thank me before I die for the gravel in your guts and the spit in your eye, cause I'm the that named you Sue. Yeah, what could I do? What could I do?

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And if I ever have a son, I think I'm gonna name him Bill or George, anything but Sue. I still ain't that.